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You know that feeling when you hear the song that you love and you go, man, that is my jam, and you crank it up? That's what I love about playing music for you. I appreciate you listening. Thanks so much.

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1: 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Ben, I know traveling is your thing. What are you doing, local or international?
2: I would rather take an international exploration because it's just so much harder. And a road trip we could do anytime. And I basically have a thirst to see everywhere I haven't seen yet.
1: All right, well, get my passport. I want to take the trip with you. Let's do it. Thanks for listening, my man.

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1: 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Ben, you doing all right today, my man?
2: I cannot stand anyone who drives slow. Like, I don't get it. Like, I'm not asking you to go 20 miles over the speed limit, but there's no reason to go the speed limit. Like, we're all trying to get somewhere. You're in a car. It's not like you're going nowhere. Like, just go. That's it. Just go.
1: I can just picture you now in the car yelling at the person in front of you. Just go. Ben, thanks for listening. Appreciate it, man. Step inside.

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Maybe you're driving too. Thanks for listening. I appreciate it. Thank you. Seriously.

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It's Josh, and I got to admit, I'm kind of bored and lonely sitting here, but you know what would make it a whole lot better? 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
1: 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You know that feeling when you hear the song that you love and you go, man, that is my jam, and you crank it up? That's what I love about playing music for you. I appreciate you listening. Thanks so much.

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1: Hi, Stacy with you on this iHeart radio station, which you can listen to anytime, anywhere, depending on what you got going on tonight. And the overnights begin. Got the lava lamp on, as per protocol. Settling in here, so got a lot of rock to get to. Let's do this.

Rock 106.9. A one-off in the UK. That's what Ozfest amounts to in 2027. Did I have higher hopes? A little bit. So that's going to be a 42,000 capacity stadium that they're going to try to fill up. So we'll see what the lineup ends up being.

Canton's Rock Station. It's Rock 106.9. Thanks for hanging out. It's Stacy with you. Now, Akadaka, they are touring with Pretty Reckless. One of those dates, Pretty Reckless can't make it, so on September the 8th, St. Louis gets Foo Fighters opening up for AC/DC on the

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1: Thanks for hanging out. It's Stacy with you. We'll do some Twisted Sister. Not to be confused with the 90s sitcom Sister Sister.

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1: Thanks for hanging out. It's Stacy with you. Now, Courtney Love recently interviewed, talking about the meaning of heart-shaped box. Also said that Kurt Cobain would have hated Limp Bizkit. What do you think?

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1: Thanks for hanging out. It's Stacy with you. So the Back in Black Legends, yes, doing that huge tour. And Pretty Reckless. Can't make one of the dates, so who'd they get to fill in? Foo Fighters. It's a big get. So St. Louis, you lucky dog. September 8th, get Foo Fighters and Daka Daka.

reckless. 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
1: It's Stacey, and I do love rattling off festivals, annual festivals all across this great nation of ours. You got the Louder Than Life Festival, September, Louisville. My Chemical Romance, Iron Maiden, Limp Bizkit, and Tool. We got Pantera on this bill, Pierce the Veil, A Day to Remember, Papa Roach. 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
1: Thanks for hanging out. It's Stacy with you. If you're a Green Day fan, you haven't seen the movie yet, called Nimrods, a Green Day comedy. Fred Armisen's in it. Looks all right. Got the

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1: 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It's a huge lineup this year. And a trip to Vegas, that's fun.

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1: Thanks for hanging out. 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

0: Today's Thursday, August 7th, 2020. Good morning, Rover's Morning Glam Rover. He is here.
1: Thanks, sir.
0: Charlie here.
2: Hot.
0: Sir is here.
3: Hey, man.
0: Angus Stoll. Lone Scream is in the fox.
4: Hello.
0: Yours as well. 66 or over 86 96687. How you reach your ship is a call and number. You can set that number and send it to Stoll in real time. Your word menu at number, like the option is name, your profile picture, location, even video coming to the show, and we'll just take word menu and only take 6967037. We'll get email here in a moment. I hope the one all versions because Beaver is our ultimate dispenser so that there's a problem with this light up company. And think it's resolved, not entirely sure. So, let us know if the window not on. You will be hearing, but...
1: We know. You'd still see another day.
0: We'll see if that's a working day. We'll do some...
1: Do people know Ryan's house? Ryan,
0: you
1: suck. You're not
0: today. I do all
1: that. I know him more.
0: I think of those shows.
1: Hey, Jay, Brad.
0: Talking to this like this. This is my bones. The chicks that were that, and the positive chicks, they don't. Well, I'm very nice towards each other, but. Towards like that, Rocky Craig, Bobby Bones, or some land like that, they seem to be like, oh, I think positivity is a scam. Nobody can be happy all the right, and that eat all the time. Some of these shit.
1: Yeah.
3: Okay, Seacrest will be happy.
1: He does work
3: at any time he wants.
1: He's like,
3: it's too much.
1: I just feel like he's calm in a second, but he's there. He's
0: working. All right, hold on. Here's going on. Oh. Here's the problem. All right, get your beaver the horn. Well, we sound normal on our ship stem. And probably does. Like we come on satellite on the ship stem used to, but not we do anything. It just goes for the transmit. Where else you sound possessed? Or like Satan for people.
1: I can hear that.
0: You suck.
1: I want to hear back.
0: Don't know what sounds like. It's just, it's in slow motion in Yucktown. And Tree, Rochester, you're on an Oscar, but low motion. Here's some of this, sound like dinosaurs. I mean, well, it says you scum mods? What in the world is... What it sounds like? Is that even possible?
3: Working on...
0: Oh, that's easy.
1: I want to get...
0: Bounce, doubles, and it goes out. So it's gonna, it's really good with people. Okay.
1: Well, hold on, I want to.
0: I'll be far behind. Yeah. Way behind. So hot.
1: Funny.
0: Man, I don't know how that's totally possible. That's crazy. Well, it's always new at iHeartMedia, the world's number audio key at the worst number.
1: The show go to today then by airs.
0: So that means we only have for an hour and the show slows down every bit, it will fill up the rest of hours. Alright, while working on that, just

0: Just a few minutes, hope. I'm asking if Harley, if you get into the room, but you're standing, you can't, there's no way to the rack, was that?
1: It's early, should be any second.

0: of shame. Right. I've given up the iHeart app. You know, keep forward and at least sing the show. I dealt with a long time. Now it's turning on another to listen to and I can get any law. Who better I? Love this. We gotta lower their run stations. Two bean eyes turts arrived. You're over. 6-year-old was having us over when all of a sudden I get whooped by her run my bedroom in the middle of the night. Asked me to my wife for reason to tell there was water spraying over the bed. We just had an in last week, busted pie jump up and ran the shower and see anything. I looked in the butt and realized the day was in, but it was shut. When it was the kids tonight, they said turn on the gate to see what happened. She immediately got sprayed and ran out of the bathroom. I think my daughter wanted enough to tip the lid, but she came at me though. After I had my daughter and towels cleaned it up, I'd friend not the buttons if you know what they did.
1: Ow.
0: Water all the wall, floor, overheard, then tell my that she got hit in the face and got scared so she didn't learn. I love the show, as always, hydrated.
1: Why would you well, be that kid?
0: I didn't say it's hydrated. Like, just buttons.
1: What?
0: I don't know what it does.
1: They're kid. Kids are just buttons. So what?
0: You know that button does be, you know, a self-destruct and eject. You don't know.
1: You wouldn't that button toilet.
0: Would I? A kid? Of course you would.
1: It's just
0: as all I will, because I know I... Toilet watering all over.
1: Well, you're not adult. Where he is, kid did it. Why would you be mad at kid? Tell y'all kid that's over.
0: Patriots.
1: Well.
0: So, yes, I heard you guys being what's hard, mental, strong, or physical. I work in a factory. Machining robots, both. Constantly between machines, loading its resales, fix problems, your ass, and to managing things wrong at once. Nothing gets fixed because man has a solution to just come in on weekend, giving time with our fix to make up lost product. Meanwhile, man is upstairs in the air thing. Actually coming to show pictures of the BMW Talksport floor manager that seems to have to do. I don't believe it's a trap because they pretty well. Fact, in my opinion, is really hard. The only thing that's made me from crazy is what do you got about the day? Now, if they make it on the weekend, is that all? Like, right? Since I understand running a comp and some sort of disaster, something goes complete. I'm done about a one scenario. I can't produce your wits or whatever you make. It's real for a comp go. Listen, we have a crisis. We want to produce it for juice. It's happened in the past tense. We need everybody to come this week. And I don't have an issue with that, really. Because it's very, very rare. But if it's a regular event happening once a month, or even every other couple of them, they need to act together.
2: Yeah, they're probably going to come in, but they get over them. But it's not anything to not. You just have to... Friend that just got a job, and he... I think he works 3 hours a week. And I was like, yeah, just do four. He's like, no, it's 12 days, 4 hour day where that man's out to.
0: 8 hours.
2: 48, yeah. So, I was like,
1: you just split that?
2: No.
1: It's gotta be four many as two.
2: Yep. So he gets 8 of overtime. Why else? He can't do it anymore.
1: Even though he 3 days off?
2: Being in the week, can't do anything.
1: Okay.
0: Alex was a loyal MG Plus driver. The other heard you mentioning text that you reach that you ask for. It are just bought something to dish for cost. Not only do I get asking me to talk about the view of my product, political asking me who I'm going to vote for.
2: If my phone is listed on Do Not Registry, I still get that. And good luck holding anyone of any of you, a voter, property record, public, and some, but not other. You have to jump hoops to find information. Well, I don't know. I don't answer to that. What was one? It just gotta be. Did I get? I think I probably did it. I delete report. Bam. I bet that is going to act do anything. A really weird text message, like a bam passage yesterday, the day before. I don't remember what was it. I'm like, oh, that's one I haven't seen this bam before. I did get a one that was bam. Normally emails that Jeffrey felt one were bought,
1: Kefirs somewhere.
2: Yeah, Kefir Antiris, for $100 if you did. Listen, I got the phone call left me of smell. That was that it ordered a Samsung Galaxy S26 Plus or something like that, and 12 for $14 for the cost. And, if I do not authorize purchase, he's call number. So the same thing as the free scam. Normally that kind of email or text might have never seen come a voice and might have come as a mail and text message simultaneously. Dusty Vad writes, "Fix purposes and notes on tips, voluntary charges and duties are considered. Tips are on voluntary payments by the customer. While I agree at all with what this is saying, for purposes, 100% correct. So, a one beautiful, you don't tax tips a certain amount. If the gratuity is added on automatically, you have to pay on that? Seems a little strange. For this person? That's what that person's saying, yeah. No idea. Also, it's really a good day if it's mandatory, right? Like,
1: right.
2: It's nice to me if you put, can't, that's just a church. That's a, it's just the going to the rock. If you put a 20 gratuity on, that's really, I don't know, I don't get that a gratuity. It's mandatory. I'll leave here. Michaels, yesterday I called in regarding YouTube shorts, and Roy wanted to see the alien, but it took me a while to find it, but here it is. Let me know if this is real or fake, the pin said. Alright.
3: Oh.
2: This parallel streaming, baby.
1: Is it happening now, or is it,
2: Well, this is an old stream. Just a good laying around the strand.
1: It's a divinity of some sort.
2: It's not alien.
1: Oh, it's...
2: It's the live stream of the kid with the enormity. But the bit does look like me. That is crazy.
1: Yeah, that's just... I think that's what they just the live stream now.
2: We go live. Hey, this is from 3 hours ago.
1: What is money? For the shirt?
2: Well, no, there's no shirt. They use it as a, it's real, it's real. Yeah, the kid is a prop. The kid died, still keep the kid, you know.
1: Oh, no, heartbreak.
2: What in the world?
1: Is, some people have considered, they don't whip, deformed people, but not a, or something, but it's of, religious thing.
2: I don't know. Oh, I think they're trying to get me here.
1: Look at what surroundings, that they have balls. That's what, you know, but if getting money.
2: Obviously, you know where.
1: I know.
2: Well, they can give Matzah's Ray in the script.
1: Asking up you guys don't to be thinking about it, saying like, I don't think doing
2: right here at Cryption. It says pay by phone there. So how about your bin office? How many does it show you views it has and not show you short? This is watching this all. Yeah, okay. Stream they did hours ago on the 84th in views. Oh my god. 102,000.
1: 309,000.
2: Just a pet. But that's just. That's really. Really it, I mean. Oh my god.
1: They're trying to really further on.
2: No. I think he's trying to raise for themselves. No. Where they put
4: around, man.
2: Look at that. Jesus. I'm sure that it's really real, and not just a, it looks pretty old, doesn't it? I think it's real. That's disturbing. That is really disturbing. My goodness.
1: Now I have to
2: Jason, right? Huh?
1: Look this up. It called Alien Baby. What it? I don't know. I think.
2: Called?
1: I'm trying to find it.
4: His name.
2: S-U-R-E-S-H-R-A-H-L. That's what the chick called.
1: Rahul Ress is an television actor known for roles, blah, blah, blah. While surreal offers to be. Maybe. If you're looking
2: look into me. Jason, I love that he's reasoning going to a WrestleMania to solely on his view of getting marks with the white rug. Life that muddy, dirty bass. Clean your ass and walk every other normal human's day. I keep my head around Jeffrey just his life, walking up with crinkling his butt and smeared underwear. Doing it for, I guess. Let's see. Rick Ross, Rover LY. Most of my life, 35. I weigh between 280 and 240 pounds. Between 2018 and 2018, I barely see pounds, and I felt amazing. I lying, hiding my to work, and getting whip bending all the time. My shit. My family friends said with the use and you don't healthy. I hear that longer. I put most weight back on and I to die, he said. You don't understand the damn you're doing people or you don't care. P.S. They hydrate. This douchey head shame or body shame. It's not really shame or scamming. Snitzer. Snitzer's too thin and looks sick.
1: I'm sure he's okay. Talk about, and he says 33. Like, anyone talk about that?
2: Well, now, Snitzer dies like Rick.
1: Okay.
2: But there's a character, it's cruel, Alice.
1: Got it.
2: Put her in my head. I see something, Snitzer. There is, Liddy. I did see some just recently. It's, a study says, need extra weight to live longer. Now, I'm not gonna buy a lot of fat. You just, people who really skip up dead have no resources. Body gets, or whatever.
4: I think they're really skinny. Yeah, I get skinny. Well, you know.
2: They're talking about a little bit of, you know, a little bit of.
4: I have fat. You know, belt, so.
1: Take your shot.
2: No. See, what's belly?
4: Nice try.
1: Nice juice. Nice and try.
2: Do you want your belly or sniff the belly?
4: Shit, golly, I'm just.
2: Just what? Gelra. Has he missed the crystal or whatever she spelled name? She has a ring on. One might be on an urgent finger. Okay, let's see. Okay, Chris wants to see all things that you have fingers, thinks that you may be secretly gay.
4: Ooh.
2: Like, you hold the fingers, cameras, look.
1: So the everyday things is my right.
2: Uh-huh.
1: Here's my
2: right. That's
1: think if she made Shire put the banner on
4: her head?
1: Yeah. I don't think Nautilus that.
4: I've been a white dress.
1: One day. Tells us that. I think that should tell us that point for.
2: Alright, I'm engaged. Okay, finally do it. But there was a scene that I saw. Just find it.
1: I put in the one about eight.
2: Of course you did.
4: Yes.
2: You put where?
1: Into the system.
2: We can put it.
4: Where it go?
1: Right, skinny, yeah.
2: Oh, here it is. Let's hear. Propel links to lower risk seniors. For decades, doctors told America to lose weight. Major news tracking 1,000 seniors over 4 years. It's turning that ice on its head. At least in where stored aging body matter more than much sways overall. This is studies in the Journal of American Geriatric Society. We're reading Schnitzer. The study found that old adults classified as overweight and had a low risk of dying for many of us over other peers who were a so-called normal. And then, mild to moderate obesity was too risk. Well, the snitch is too skinny. Same time, King X had specifically around the belly. Was Lingu a higher risk, regardless of overall weight? This is a problem.
4: I can get fat not in my belt.
2: Exactly. The problem is, finally, I just my wife today. I go, oh, man, I look fat. She goes, what are you talking about? I said, I look like I'm put. I have I'm skinny everywhere except for my feet, and I just, it doesn't, if I stop eating, it just goes away.
1: Your doctor about it?
2: Maybe a tumor.
1: Has your doctorate?
2: No. I'm gonna ask my doctor.
1: How do you know this? It's a common?
4: She knows the
1: answer. He's not eating anything.
2: Of course I'm eating, but not a ton. Not much calorie, I'm not really. Eating my thing. I'm on the stick height of 1 hour every hour, so that's it. So stand it, just the weight in your that gut,
4: but gamer also.
2: I mean it every mouse. Work on your head.
4: Popeye arms.
2: Alright, I've got a break. Corn is 86 over. 86 96 687. Susie, before I go to break, is there an update regarding our human voice?
1: The update is everything we're on. It's like slow-mo. We already knew that, played it on the show. So looking honest.
2: If this sounds slow-mo, it acts slow-mo? How would it slow things down? Is it as slowing it down? Is it just pitch down?
4: Has to be swing it down. We saw dust and so.
2: That is strange, pitch down. How would you even have a it's also jumpy, though. Pitch down has to switch itself. Some sort of shoe here with the side uplink. But don't worry about it. Art is jumping. I believe Charlie sent the QR code that goes to a health skin India. And they're really on top of it.
4: The old 8 a.m. good time.
2: It's going to help us. We'll be right back, Rover's Glory.
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0: that the show is essentially emotional country, except on our ship stage. 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Talk higher pitch. It's the other thing. We talk very like this in that way, but it's all down to normal, okay?
1: That's not a bad point. I think you asked me higher pitch. And girls, men,
0: you kind of like me. And then by the time it's a pitch time, it's on norm, regular roll. 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

0: Alright, well, I think solve me, but it doesn't look good. They are going to have to get into problems. Not just going on. This is, I've seen a lot of errors that I heard yet. This, I've never seen before. It's like a clock turn off back on thing to me. 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And it goes up base from the butt. I'm guessing the box connects, the key box connects audio to the setup link center. I think is Colorado, not mistaken, be wrong, but you have to call one. And so I believe that they unplug that, plug it back in, but it will fix problems. Fix something.
1: You know what they think they knew? It's Rob during the, he is being with Keith Candidate. So they know what they, but instead of them waiting engineer, I guess there's a problem is to go your show to the engineers being on that guy to pick, but in the meantime, they're gonna just fix it.
0: So, hey, good. Alright, Keith Candidate in the building here?
1: Yeah.
0: What do you mean,
1: I'm in here with my studio.
0: You are in the commercial?
1: Yeah,
0: you're out there.
1: He's in another night booth, so.
0: He people here.
1: Yeah, he's working.
0: He's in the red right now?
1: Yeah.
0: Mm-hmm. While we're with that, we just... And by the maze, we are... I was just ratings our number by a mod. And that is in spite of everything iHeart to us. Like, actually, we cripple iHeart.
1: Yeah.
0: Because think about today, the way they do race. This Bickley runs our race for the rating periods. Not once you get race. You get weak as you see the rate, and it all factors in your monthly rings, your quarterly rate. When some of this happens, essentially what has you get absolutely no edit whatever from you list. And this day today will show up a hero listening.
2: Yeah, nobody's going to listen to that. No one, it's not only
0: that, but technically.
2: Oh, yeah.
0: A stored signal that there's an audible signal that's been through radiations. And that calculates ratings. And that is just not distorted. It's not there. And it will just not register. It's at least a zero. Impossible ratings. And our flat station, that's probably not this. So. Unbelievable. Hold on. But don't worry, Keith. He's back in the rack.
2: There he is.
1: I told Keith to.
0: There he is. Oh, he is. There he is. Oh, no. He couldn't stop anything.
1: No, not this. I love you. Good job. Great.
0: He's got...
1: Never seen
2: him. Doesn't have hands anymore, you cool guys.
1: Yeah, see Chris now. I didn't know Chris.
0: I didn't know that either. He has like little.
1: Yeah, kind of messes.
0: I love that. Let's see if he fits.
1: He's got back to the ramp.
0: Well, he just stuff over here to fix it. Pretty clicky.
2: I don't want to leak it, but some sort of.
0: Macro does.
2: Yeah, I've seen that before. I think it is. I'll help.
0: You should be anything else, Charlie.
2: Some sort of Mac window than before.
0: We're having problems. You know, we're having a problem. This woman, Colleen Herman, she's Florida. And she had a bit of an issue. Well,
2: you this many, many, many times. Let's say the credit card cap of the world is
1: Miami.
2: Miami, that's right. Well, this is an issue at Walmart or that was up in Miami and Haya. And, well, listen to the news stories. This is incredible that they wouldn't. The fact that this led to Go News in order to help is shame. It's a shame. And it's. Listen to this story.
3: Up easy. Recent workers at or start being your gross.
2: Well, for this rubber, I know you don't know why, but the thing I've come about. See this call around?
1: Huge.
2: You see? Oh, they're huge. Now, the cheese right here, but very open. They're in the small, too. And you can get around where Walmart is. They're just all collectings. Everywhere. As 20% of the people there, like, they're just people that were collecting toys.
1: And then,
2: you've not been in a bar in a long time. I mean, the robot.
1: Damn, I just ran a call me. Henry and day on here with my beeping. Watch out, him. I
2: the robot.
1: He cleans floors.
2: It's a floor girl.
1: Yeah, huge. Like, I had on a different with my car because that big.
2: Oh, so when these people see me, go, I can't get down. I gotta wait to collect them.
1: Yes.
2: I know they're not at their phone, but Twitter looking for orders.
1: Yeah.
2: There. Hey, this person almost seems like it'd be more efficient. I'm sure a lot money outfit would seem anything in the room, but wouldn't it more efficient to have, like, just warehouse distribution set up to have all them stuff? Well, I don't know, man. I guess maybe they're too much real with too much manner.
3: And you put all the stuff that will usually next to each other? Walmart said right now, it's set up to make you around. It's not good for these workers.
1: Yeah.
2: For pick right. Yeah.
3: As used to be like a milk, but the cereal the other end, so you gotta look through the entire. That's out on purpose that you are in there walking all
2: right.
3: All
2: the organization like stuff. A distribution center, you can do that.
3: Put the top hundreds that we were outlining, you put them there so the guy can grab. And the Amazon one, I assume. I've seen. But this, they're going to the store, getting in your way.
2: My complaints are, she doesn't use, well, she does Walmart, just for delivery. Grocery store, she'll have, like, particular cheese or particular product, and they've always been aware of that, or that, and they instituted other these.
3: The person doesn't, I mean, that guy doesn't
2: they don't care. My wife goes impossible. She actually, numerous times, into store.
1: Hmm.
2: I have it right there. Like, when you, it's not like a million things, not a stock. They don't, you're right, they do not care.
3: My
2: they do whatever's fast, I guess.
3: She got it a couple, but she says if you get it, I pre-fit. Good. And they do a substitution. A woman to find this, and she will get the order. Yes.
2: Maybe they'll all that in if you're like, allows you to female driver, so you don't sexually assaulted. Maybe I can choose female. Here, listen to this. This Walmart over, listen.
3: On the way up, easy. Listen, workers at or start being your gross and with time to pick the order, bring it to car.
1: Whenever we never have one at this time.
3: According to Lane Jerome, what happened this time was count got some change the number on the end and two oars totaling in $2,000 grease. And she got me a show it was for up Edison Highland. 3 hour from her race door in Isville.
1: Immediately, the fraud men told her not to place the orders, but they were paid up to prevent it from happening.
3: Colleen's Walmart burger, they stopped the orders. Could say is a bit surprised when she leaves some flip email.
1: No. Maybe 45 later, I received 2 emails thank you for picking your order.
3: Someone they say I'll under was as the person. Lane said Mark told her just to see charges with credit company as odd. She did, but initially her attempt account Colleen says revert Astro Martletter and company and someone with upper bar picked up the ears. Despite remarkable email, she was on the for the $2,000.
2: We don't have $2,000 for God, you know. This is a shit for t-
3: But after 9 packed Walt the company another and let her know has now these orders fraudulent and her to file another dis with her credit company.
2: And this we want my mug, that's it, you know.
3: Yes, first call before with Walt.
1: Yeah.
2: Well, right, and think that some...

0: increases my bank account. Act. They ordered DoorDash more than 10 times in one. At an ad when it was delivered, and they did nothing with that. Still waiting for money to be in a month late to get a new account. We went to the house where the food's. Yeah, could you do that? And I've never
1: told you that. No. I'm saying that. Let's just go to the house. You just, there you go. Alright, I do have a bunch of Bell. To work to tackle from and close.
0: Do you think they actually order to the house they live? That would seem the way that you could get caught. Is it like an abandoned house street that order it to?
1: Yes. I mean, yeah. They just know that nobody will do it, so doesn't it?
0: I've got to take a quick break. Update. On our,
1: let's take a look,
0: demon voice.
1: We got nothing.
0: Now they have size going over our interest.
2: Charlie.
0: Interest.
1: Let me refresh.
2: Hey, why'd you hit me again, Charlie?
1: Yeah, we just got no.
0: Total silence going across the tree.
2: I harking into it.
0: Okay. Alright, well, this will be the chizzy that she has ever done, because you can't hear it. We'll be right back over this morning. Hang on! Over this morning.
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0: 9.
1: What do you have on your douche?
2: With Dolly Parton's death, there's a whole roadmap. Things out. She had everything completely care about. You all to come. Since passing, another I cast on day. I'll stray for you.
1: I will get to just a month. I did have a messenger, I believe, that Dolly knew. They said, everyone couldn't feel bad because part of the Illuminati sold her for fame. She was just something I'd have to go but find.
2: I don't define that. It's horrible.
1: Johnny Sami says, there's no such thing as 1,000 throughout sheets. So how much of Dory is actually over?
2: Is that? I don't know. What's the highest sheet?
1: You gotta explain off to Mr. Sami.
2: Is that cast
1: on? It was a tip when I said it was invite only to the purchase sheets, like just regular old kid purchase sheets you have invited to. Okay. Call. Are you ready for
2: what,
1: the
2: date?
1: For what? Wording the. I don't know. Have you heard any of that?
3: No, I saw Kennedy Rack Room. And on the phone, somebody at the name.
2: I saw on this one is street.
1: Insane. Text message somebody a minute ago. It's like, you tell me it's the moon, 60s, they can't get the old broadcast can't work. Conspiracy. Yeah. The Coldplay file, I'm sure. They have to figure it out, right? Alright, Adoozy, you ready, Frizzy?
2: Yeah!
1: Here we go.
2: It is the Aurora Morning Glory. A military judge has ruled G5th 28 for the trial of Khalid Sheikh Mohammed and other men accused of helping plan the September 11th attacks. The prosecutor had asked at the trial January of 27, but the judge that more time needed to settle their legal questions.
1: Time? Yeah. It's 25 years, Christ's sake. Time?
2: 25 years for the tragic events, which 3,000 lives.
1: More time. What legal question should there be 25 years after the fact? I think it gets resolved. Just go on. Go on.
2: Testimony is ending Lindsay Nancy's murder trial after her is heard 85 witnesses over 4 weeks. Prosecutor called 3 in a rebuttal says yesterday in forensic psychiatrist herself. He believed Nancy knew from wrong she killed 3 children at 23. Her defense, she was medicated, suffering from postpartum sepsis. Jurors were able to consider first degree murder, second degree murder, or manslaughter, along with finding not guilty reason of sanity.
1: I think I'm with a nod by reason of sanity. I saw a woman email or text or whatever, I remember, but I read yesterday, right before we were about Lindsay Clean, she said, have it all wrong. The woman obviously planned out meticulously, and that was all hover stores to go to psychiatrists and get the medication and all of that. I'm buying that one bit. I just planned this out and then killed her
3: once.
1: Man tried to kill? Yes, it doesn't, Houghton's up perish, right? From, she's in a chair, permanent. Yeah, I don't think the plan, absolutely, I think that the lady really did. Seeing the messages, and the doc, it sees, She's reaching, calling Sada Hala, telling her mom to come because very she doesn't know along with her. Can't get these thoughts in her head and like that. So, I really think this one, out of all the people try Kennedy Pence's all the time, they never would because it's really a scam. I really believe the woman was through it. I think she would have listened to this. And somebody, the girl, you know, she's like, she's sick of her life and wanted. Like, even the predator, she was injured of her life. Isn't going as she wants to, so why she did. A little hard for belief. If your life went the way that you did, then you just pick up and you run for so that you meet under.
2: There are other people that can't with their life and kill their spouse, kids.
1: Yeah, so but not like, not in this manner, in this. And she dies now. They plan for months and right? Why would you? If you, why would you? I guess the question I would have a lady who emailed it. If it was her cover story, why she need a cover story attempt suicide threw herself at a risk and threw herself out of a winch paralyzed. She assumed him dead. So you need the crew of that front story because she's committed suicide. Unless you think she makes her side, and, but she's so convincing that now she realized when she wheelchair. It defies you. You have a jury hearing this.
2: The jury.
1: Okay.
2: Closing arguments for today. Which side was one or?
1: Alright, I sure think the jury is going to be pathetic to it. I think going to be guilty by re-insanity. Really do. I think that's what I'm for. And I don't watch their trial, I admit, but just for Red, that's what I
2: thought. What I had said, and a juror there, and they heard from over, they heard from 85 witnesses over 6 weeks.
1: By the way, anybody who's listening to us in motion with demons right now.
2: Thank you.
1: Download the radio and watch RMTV. 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It's unaffected by the D voice. So wherever this thing to be, in Florida, in North Dakota, in New York, you can listen to radio in real time without being racist by the WMS stream or listening to on GTV at radio.com or with the radio app. Alright, on dude.
2: Nevada and a coalition of state attorneys general settled a major federal centering allegation that the social media giant represented the extent of child mental health harms, which is caused by like Facebook, Instagram. So settlement between all of they have agreed to pay a max of $6.7 billion. That's the settlement. And some of the judges that are requirements means of to propose judgment. Those changes in daily use limits and time block teenagers who use Spinney's app. Enhance age assurance measures prevent children from using the creation of small tools parents as guardians. So.
1: Sounds, first of all, that's a lot of money. Secondly, kids figure out how to get around this. I mean, just figure a way to create count that's linked to a kid, say they're a teen or whatever, and then won't be the restrictions. I hope that what I put in place really works, but I'm real confident it will go with their plan. Wouldn't you, if 14, to be in an interim, Charlie? Oh, you know, you'd find a way on Instagram 3 hours a day.
3: 1 minute wouldn't be
1: at all.
2: So, link to Pro Bowl. The NFL is limiting Pro Bowl games, keeping the honor for those top players. executive presented the team yesterday of years of experimenting with tall flag ball and skill competitions. Players will continue to be selected through voting fans, players, judges, but they will no longer be playing a game. Instead, Pro Bowler be invited to play for an in-person celebration in February, where players have also been dropped from the press.
1: Well, that actually be like why it wasn't any so.
2: So we have been voting on departing up to that story next. We also asked an item. It was late tonight, same day, Tim Curry act. Stage and film actor, musician known for his roles in Camelot, Wild Florence, Ella's, of course, the Rock Horror Picture Show. He was
1: Pennywise the Clown.
2: Pennywise the Clown, yes, of course.
1: And Home Alone. And yeah. Go.
2: Fantastic actor, very proud about this, 80 years old. So if you remember, he had stroke. Some years ago, he was having a massage. Read this story. He was having a massage and something's off.
1: Mm-hmm.
2: And he's like, I just feel right. And I'm just going to go home. And God, the person giving the massage, said, I'm in an ambulance and taking you to the hospital. So the ambulance came having a stroke.
1: The massage was the stroke? Because I'm... Having is if you're getting a chiropractor just you and you can off the blood group in materially. A lot of people have died that way, had serious issues that way, but under the masseuse.
2: No, your credits the masseuse giving his life because he wouldn't have had that ambulance got him, he would have died. What?
1: Valley Park, my Kingstown. I have a text message up over your show. You taught Dolly Parton her pass. I normally skill of the two pass, but Holly was the Holly leads. She was playing Illuminati. And now, Frame and Finn. Real Doc was death year ago. They took trouble on this move, and I'm her exact. I don't hate
2: you know a lot of these?
1: In the best lore house,
2: yeah.
0: 9 to 5.
1: Nine to five. Did a couple. She was here, right?
2: She's in a Hallmark Chris movie. Okay.
1: It just says like she, I would or Hollywood think, Hollywood.
2: Well, speaking of Dolly, Nashville, T State Rep. Todd says that he introduced legislation to name National International Airport to Departon National Airport. Also, a petition that is currently looking signatures change.org. You can find there. Apparently, she was obviously a very, very well put businesswoman. She spent the past several years working with a PIC team to get this kind of roadmap project that she wanted. See through after she's her long managers she worked up the day she died. She loves seeing dreams come true. And once these bring things come through. Dolly's Tennessee travel stop celebrate National Truck Driver Appreciation Week. That'll happen starting September 13th. Says that Dolly's they'll be available on September 13th. Dolly Parton. These competition calls will launch on September 9th and will doors in the
1: spring.
2: Dolly Holly coming out holiday season. Not sure what that is. Maybe it's like an up on the shelf kind of a Broadway production of Dolly True or musical move. It is planned. Previews in December, opening night, January 9th. Would have been Dolly's 80th birthday. There's a not 5 jewel collection. Kendra Sett, who a huge fan of, come out in January. Dolly's Bug Tree also come early in the year.
1: What?
2: No, it's not.
1: This is Dolly Overload. It's you also, guys, well, I don't know how you guessed her.
2: There's
1: this
2: also
1: much.
2: No, it's there's also a thing and Hulkcore collection expect next. She's all teased that Holly at our show works. and there is also a documentary, biopic, docu-series, and an animated Billy the series. Her children's book series featuring a real French bull named Billy the Cat.
1: A righteous Julie's not true. A chiropractic and stress debunk. Manchester, you're 100% wrong about there. They don't know where getting the debunk. Have been multiple people on, and they're just in a pinch off the yard in there, and it cut the blood to the man. People have died. People have had serious from this. This you can find these cases. And debunk. I don't know why you would that, but you gotta look into your reach as people hate. Don't do
2: that. That's it. This is Shizzy. Over his morning.

0: Sandy Hertz has done 12 actual movies and quite a few V movies.
1: Well, no.
0: And he wants to know, really, how did not know she steal Magnolias? Oh, I forget.
2: That one's a jerker.
0: I've never seen that. I don't know.
2: It's
0: a girl movie thing.
2: It'll make you super.
0: What is Bao? What?
2: Dolly's a befriends. Tell you.
0: Never watched it.
2: Look at this.
0: Golden Girls.
2: Julia Roberts.
0: Look at this. If I was
2: Olivia,
0: to watch it back then, I saw this
2: great.
0: And passed it.
2: Oh,
0: and
2: when
0: what is in this?
2: There's an illness.
0: I don't know.
2: You need to know. Is it? Okay.
0: Spoiler. Okay.
2: Spoiler alert.
0: Dream King. So nobody's paying Feral Dolly plus legendary MX missile. Teeth? I remember a joke that he told me. It was good. And then there was a song. Her and.
2: Alan Smith.
0: That's right. Yeah. Was it that one? Kenny Rush?
2: Mm-hmm.
0: Yeah. What do you call Doc Martin sing the bathtub? Laying in tub, whatever. I don't even write a joke. It was Island's Stream. Kaboob's waking up in the tub.
2: That was a joke.
0: That was a joke old to me when I was approximately years old, no. Something. Did that come out? Island's Stream?
2: No idea.
0: 80s.
2: 70s.
0: Albies.
2: That's a good song. Play it.
0: Well, I'm sure you would. Herman Angel looking around and he's showing you. He's people on his. He says, look, Dolly Parton's. Dolly Casket.
2: That's disrespectful. That's not even.
0: Right. It's a cast, but it has two big boob, not indentations, well, opposite indentation. Yes, the boobs to step out of the kit. Nice. I've got a quick break. Well, now, I'm aware of the issue that all video stays, except for flagship, the saddle you. Us here, live from one of our students, sounds like we're talking in voices. Amazing.
1: It's been an hour and a half
0: since they've been alerted to it's an hour and a half, and nobody has been able to fix this issue. Here's what I mean, I have some theories on what be, but one, yeah, just can't they unplug and plug back IP, transmitter to the setup point? Get that? It's very, I don't even know how to do this. Sounds like a, almost like an ampling match, like, I just never experienced that before, place. So we've been working for 9 minutes. We have our best brightestness, Eager B and Kennedy, the far amateur, bad wrestler. So they're working on this, diligently, and we'll see what that fixed in time. You can. WS, that's our chip station, so that's, it should completely know. 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Be right back. Rover's Glory.
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0: What's up, Con?
1: Yeah. No one here.
2: Anthony headphones. What's going on? Don't say anything to that kid. My image around Shelly to me? I wasn't. I want to clean that. He walked in the studio on a tap.
1: Before this? But is this being your image?
2: That's when Angela News got.
1: He just got mad at Charlie, idiot. Yeah. He's like, what? I got really disrespectful and he yelled at me. And then I Charlie and then he yelled.
2: Wait, all of 43 other people made, I don't mention this, dude. She also, Zalik Nazay Smith is going to release 24-6. Did you mention that?
1: When did you cut me off? That's enough.
2: It was an end list of, yeah,
1: she's coming in a vault. Yeah.
2: And specifically released 20 years after death? Why? Do that right after.
1: I'm sure she's not.
2: I agree. Very interesting. Why in the year? Maybe the song will about be Hollywood Onati over and she's gonna spill it. So that's why I can wait.
1: So I'm almost getting out of all the app that she's in, you will don't to chip. She is always very, very young.
2: She has no ring?
1: No kids. I think.
2: Anyway, viral test due to neck pulation varial. I did numerous people in the Reggie who have suffered from this. And Jeff St. Louis, an aunt guy could just left the chiropractor and had a squall drop but was enough to star. The chiropractor split an early to her brain and a blunt form that moved her brain. She set out of it for the instant, so. And that is the myth about chiropractic ever, and your neck doesn't have anything from that. That happened.
1: Mad when I see the adjust selves really bother me. It really
2: upsets me. Do you ever just like a, do a quick, it's not like jail mode.
1: Yeah, it's pretty fine.
2: Yeah, you just, and kind of do it in the right way. It's just like when you're knuckle. I'm not glazy with it. Here's a question for you. If you're charged with a felony, committing a crime for destroying something, didn't they destroy the third accused of to be guilty of that crime? Meaning, if the thing that police destroyed wasn't actually that thing, actually had no value, you did actually destroy, think that you were destroying the real thing. Is that a crime? Sure, it's a crime to brain, but I don't think, like, if they're blue, Rolex, let's pick a Rolex, and you shoot with a hammer. How much is a roll worth? Oh, I don't know, anywhere from $700,000. I can't charge breaking $100 rolls if the one broke with the hammer is extra $50 from my crate. You should be charged $50.
3: But if you believed it rolled, you were destroyed,
2: and you obviously did destroy a house and roll $100,000. Could you charge with that crime? If you thought you were even was the cheap dollar knife? Interesting question, isn't it? The surf would say, I think you charged with crime. You didn't actually destroy the $100 rule. Well, I replayed Rolex, you flock or veil and camera. Because in Florida, police charged him with 3 felonies for destroying a flock surveillance camera was fake. They upped the fake camera after some real camera city had been destroyed. Put up a fake camera, the 3D printed home. So, a police officer, it
3: Tulsa City Nut Accord a police person. They put that up hole. And then I came by, his name was Meyer, 84 years. He came with, I think, some gardeners and down a hole and destroyed it. I said, why not just put a real camera? Could have caught him from camera. And it could all have worked. They certainly have tried him, though, Chuck. So we'll see what happens. If charge amounts of mischief come more than thousands in damage, grand theft in the property between $750 and $1,000, and damn or take computer, electronic device, or relay equipment. Now,
1: I mean, that's a winner.
3: I agree. So I don't know if he's charging a stick, but it was not a computer or electronic device. There were no electronics in it. It 3D printed.
1: He said it cost us
3: a police spokesperson told the outlet that officer did the decoy home in a personal 3D print, so it did not cost the city any money.
1: What a waste of every time and resources.
4: But he's destroying the guy because they
3: destroyed this. Can't prove that he destroyed the others. They could make a case. Wouldn't have any with that if they had a case. If got him with the decoy and they go, oh, now we know who the guy is. Took our decoy. And we pinch other crimes on him. Can we put the scene on him? Can we make a case?
4: Sure.
3: And then you could come with that. Those world cameras that could. Now that you can pin that on them.
1: You have to be able to do that. And if they can, okay. But they're probably able to, though. It's just a list of everyone. But faking to, I guess it's a Korean trend, but.
4: It is that, man. It's fake. It's fake. They're trapping to get it.
3: No, it's trapping with the ear and kissing them. That's and hurting them to do
4: it. Putting right. Something knowing that.
1: So you're saying the guy be charged because of the man?
4: No, I'm saying that.
1: Well, then you don't know what you're
4: still,
1: saying.
4: You still get trouble even though it's fake.
1: You said it was in trim.
4: They are. Oh, so you're saying.
3: Being trim, I. The nice view, and I did.
1: Are you gonna guess? You don't.
4: All right, I got it. Charlie said it. Don't beat it.
3: Being trapped, I drove a nice vehicle into a neighborhood, and I parked there. It's the police. I just waved somebody to some nice vehicles. That in trap?
1: Are you asking me?
3: Yeah.
1: No, I don't think the entrapment is. The entrapment is for somebody to right. Something going to door. So I don't. I'm not saying this is a good. I'm saying it's a waste of everybody.
3: Entrapment is forced more courage in somebody to do something.
1: Yeah, yeah. Right. So I'm not saying it's entrapment. I'm not suggesting.
3: What about this car one? For the matter, that being trapped.
1: No.
4: I feel
1: just bring it some places. No, get doing and a cop to say,
3: kill that cop for me.
1: Or something like that. I mean, that man is a specific little term. Driving it, you call it a way car in that neighborhood. And treatment, somebody stopped and stole. So that's not it either. And is treatment's more like somebody say, hey, wanna bomb something? Like, I don't know, me, and then I'm gonna get bombs. You want to listen, you're like, I guess I don't know. That is more likely, but that even is entrapment. Entrapment's a specific term, and,
3: dude, you missed it. Mark wants for the same to be made for 49 seller who tried to prostitute, processing ag exist.
1: What do you mean? Well, wait, it was no prostitute.
3: Oh, there was prostitute.
1: No crime.
3: Yeah. So no muscle tranted, right?
1: Two of the people,
4: fine.
1: They left. That was actually legally. Well, they went, what's that contain? Prove I was doing anything with this. There's no, this person's fault. And most of those got thrown out.
3: A lot of them got out, particularly because they, you know, lawnmen and some that were doing the pretending kid it was, oh, some frontier group, whatever. mentioned there's a move out date NBC or about to Predator that now.
4: Yeah, Robert Pattinson.
3: Weird. Like, is that good? Yeah, that looks good. It makes Pattinson look evil. And I guess it's read that he bought an head that's going to in front of every movies.
4: You confirm what?
3: Or he has streaming for citizens to catch up whatever it's now, the Predator. It's gonna be hit. I think it's a whole, I don't know what it is. Well, streaming's just stuff. So he, had to in front of it at one time the plays I got.
2: Oh yeah, smart is paradise. But anyways, Florida, where a man destroyed a camera, is being charged with all of those times that he had been. Police said an animal flock might cost about $800. Well, how they're also doing criminal mischief, charging him criminal mischief, causing more $1,000 damage, when a real can cost $8.
3: No other the fake one missed anything. There's crimes, there's unsolved crimes these could be looking at and said, geek flock kill, just one waste of time.
2: But it is a woman. If their head city prop destroyed, it costs $8 or $1,000 a time that destroys one of the cameras. And in addition, it's a law enforcement tool that is inoperable. So, you know, everyone loves to hate flock and bull. Some kid kidnapped and then found dead, and they, well, how come and catch you for? Oh, because you have the flock camera on. You want us to trap, buddy. You didn't want to find, but where people. Oh, I have any issue really in with the cameras. The news, I think, obviously, you need up that. Somebody sent me a case. They sent me an email of another, but I didn't even read it. It was another police officer wrecking somebody all across the
3: state. They're doing that. And, one, people were driving a car. They had a whole swings around the wrong car.
4: Oh, no.
3: What happened to him?
2: Well, here, we were thinking about the owner 49ers busted Ohio trailer for trying 160 hooker. He's a bear. Yeah. He simply led that down to disorder conduct, would not have if it was he or Charlie or Smith or any other regular guy. Wonder what Jeff did he plead down to?
4: Oh, that's a question.
3: I remember.
4: Go to class, right, or some sort of thing.
3: Prostitutes.
4: Right?
2: Like, class, something.
4: yeah, right?
2: Did they have been dismissed? Because it was, I mean, on his friends, it is that some found it. And we learned that it was arrested prostitution, but, anyways, they have some cam footage of the 49ers owner being arrested. I love the thing where he's dumb. Like, what's this about? Is the boss?
4: Yes.
2: Ramsey.
5: Don't calm down. I'm slowly.
3: This is a leader's out.
2: Charlie, make sure you walk before you drive. That's a fact.
5: What are you doing? Nothing. Anybody? No.
2: Just drive. Not anyone is.
4: I ask you why me and Hank.
2: Oh, no.
4: Yeah.
2: Please ask what's going on, you know.
3: I already asked, oh, what's the problem? What did I do?
4: What is that here? Yeah.
5: Hold on. Okay.
2: Sleep cuffs.
5: Yeah, on your shit, no. No. It's for your feet. Rattle cord?
2: Yeah.
5: What are you doing now?
2: What are you holding here with the text test?
5: Is it Tommy's button?

0: And so they put him into the squad here. And they're going in, and they, one of the way to bust this is...
1: Think, upset, right?
0: You got a 60 bucks ready to...
1: Oh, yeah, it was
0: it's easy.
1: What doing a circle here.
2: Yeah, more cash. All dude, yeah.
1: He's real stuff.
0: No mistake. They don't know this guy at this point.
3: They just
0: at some point think they do.
3: What they know is fam. The real
0: estate.
1: Crazy to do this. They could never. They want. They could.
0: I think he drew a
3: picture.
0: Bit his biz card or something. Like, they something. They're like, oh, now they're not who us.
1: Go other way. But,
0: he has cell phones is rent vehicle.
1: Right here. Two phones.
4: Alright, I'm losing the test process. See which one was.
1: Just send them. Oh, yeah, the needle. Yeah.
0: You
1: take that. Some
0: girl, I think, is what it's up on guys from ass. So he has a phone that communicating hooker with as his rank cell phones. Cop is pretending to be a prostitute. It's a text message. Yes, the phone was possession. So let this guy. They. What a waste for a disorderly conduct. There's nothing that's going on there that he worked on other. I don't believe in these prostitution trusts, most part, as they've, they're consent adults. If you have a pimp who's obtaining a woman, if you have sort of human drinking situation, but if you have one who wants to study and you have one that wants to be, it should be against the law. I don't. And this is a, this is as big a waste of time as the fake lock camera, as far as I'm concerned. Especially if you're going to plead to disorderly conduct and give the $100 man. Big deal. We'll accomplish out of all that. I think a break. X6 Yover is number 869-7687. The is coming up a few minutes. We're on the way.
3: Page 6 is reporting we on to scans. Next, James Bond. Tell you who they next.
0: All right, we'll get in just a moment. Eagerby sent me a message 15 minutes ago, and he's just got on their phone call. No real lights. Mirror the satellite provider. And I are working together a solution to the very big problem that is playing all of our nations where voice is in low or almost like slow motion. Now this has been on for 2 hours. And they haven't been able to figure out a solution yet. You asked Keith Kent if they plugged it and got back in. Well, that sounds stupid. This is what it's like coming out all of our stations, except our flag station.
5: Go into an old cartridge from Nintendo.
3: So, is he unplugging? Know what to
0: unplug everything? Exactly.
5: Just back then.
0: Just turn off, turn on. We'll come up. All right, they're working on it diligently, though. We will be right back. Hang on.
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0: busy in a few minutes. I'm on the way, dude.
1: We are down to the final six kids to be James, and that's according to page six. Tell you who they asked.
0: All right, well, that in just a moment, did see a message from me where he said they tried to get and play again. Did you wait 15 seconds? That's great. You plugged it back? That's key.
1: You did just another more update.
0: Mm-hmm. You better really need to read that report. Trying to relay all the info I have for relaying and real time audio issue. I'm sorry, guys. There's nothing I can do solely than try and keep trying.
1: He's idle, Bob Beaver. He's doing a great job.
0: It had to be. It
1: Not
0: had
1: him.
0: To be a saving misprint. It had, like, it's. I don't even know that it could be. I can't think else would cause it. No, the commercials. Commercials are commercial. It's been going out over the slide. Slow down, low pitch. It's slow down and low pitch, but it's cut off in order to stay in time, if that makes sense.
1: It's like, oh yeah.
0: Question. Looked at the lay unit handle only the channel.
1: I'll tell Rob.
0: Rob, just the duff the unit only handles light feed.
1: Okay, perfect.
0: I guess that and see that, and that would be very strange coincidence. Know how that possibly can be the thing I would think. They've tried other things. Very strange. 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
1: I understand a word said.
0: I think you kind of make
1: that. You said the

0: went for it. I mean, I understand that.
1: Balance it out.
0: Yeah.
1: Well, you got your noggin. You can fuss some. Somebody have a, I saw on the Friday, but they did have an entry point here. They said this could have been arrested for using a faith law. Yeah, we talked about it. It was 3D to no vet, not electronic. Charged with the fed destroying the $5 worth of degree equipment. The cops put up as a decoy. Somebody said they also fake your arming people with violence. Have you seen
0: it? No, I put that attention.
1: I have seen it, and now what do they charge? Well, and this might be how they get with that. I've seen the really for like hunting out of sin or not having the right permit, or if they're in a vehicle. And they pull on like the road, they shoot on their vehicle. That is, I've seen, it seems the most common one that I see. You're driving in a rural area, you just, oh, here, let me test it. Maybe that in itself would be a time to shoot out a vehicle. That's how they chew. As opposed to, cause really you go, I'm not actually hitting a deer. There is deer.
0: Well, yeah, you're probably not poaching whatever that would be.
1: Yeah.
0: You're probably with using a farm when you're all out.
1: Do you have word with Shizzy? You ready?
2: I am.
1: Here we go.
2: Shizzy, I'm rolling and glowing. Oh, my God, with this, what's your favorite? I'll start with Princey and Megan Colrover. They are back in K after locating California. The last BBC report that Harry and along with their children, Archie and Princess Lily, they arrived by a jet this week. Word is they'll be living in the Cotswolds, which is a English countryside area outside of London. Lived back 2018. Family living California 2020. They wanted away from the real roots. We have moved back. Leave the kids start school in September.
1: The reason I saw of why they have moved back.
2: Oh, what's that?
1: Haven't seen the Gentleman on Netflix, a series?
2: No.
1: No. Apparently, and Mark are going to be in Zone 3.
2: What?
1: That's why they did the move. But
2: for act?
1: That I read, yeah.
2: Just so she even just chills out.
1: Oh, no, she doesn't too. She wants
2: she to. Everything she's is falling apart.
1: That is a good one. I watched season one of season two. Stance said it either came out or coming out on the day. I haven't seen it.
0: It's a movie and a show.
3: Movie first, then.
1: So you got a movie. I did see the movie as well.
3: Is it Guy Ritchie?
1: Yeah, Guy Ritchie, yeah. Guy Ritchie sounds good.
2: All right.
1: Go on, dude.
2: The man accused of threatening Hill hundreds are lit. Glenberg school students a year and a half ago. It's all added, though. Drew Owens arrested investigators threatened to ship the bunch of school like his schools and also threatened his dad who at West Shore. Owen's father had previously attempted to have him involuntarily, but this was successful. Owens was out of jail after post bond that had reduced from $200,000 to $75,000. Owens is from going to any school. Class and back in session this week. Parents are outraged at the situation. The school district released a letter to parents of that notes individuals been banned from all as property and any violation of them will result in immediate enforcement.
1: Yeah, this like a seems like a district waiting to put doesn't it? Like, and I end up left Ryan, you don't want to triple on Ryan, and apparently. Waiting for is that right? So not on bail or bond, whatever. But, I mean, this is a serious thing. And fortunately, people to do the right thing, I always say, there were red flags in the, where was the family on this? Well, and this family's like, dude, this guy's, you got to have to take care of the problem, and they can't. They won't. So this serious problem they have.
2: Scary. Right, Skywars Across out of the Americas will get a strong view of partial or overnight into early tomorrow morning, though. About 90% of them will move in Earth's dark shadow. This begins right 9:20 p.m. Eastern tonight, with the partial starting 10:30 p.m. and repeat at 12:12 a.m. tomorrow morning. Most moon may take a reddish-orange kind of color, being an almost total moon. The eclipse is just 2 weeks after the August total solar total solar eclipse. No special asses are
1: dead. Yeah, the moon disses. Yeah. But when it's time you hit it because it's cloudy anyways, so it's, when it's quarter moon, the Earth in front of causing that. Isn't that causes it like that?
2: Yeah.
1: Right. That's a shadow. Yeah, with a difference. It happens all the time.
2: If you look in, I'm looking at a phone right now, and I have of screenshots, things, and I'm like, oh, remember that. I gotta remember that. Oh, yeah, I got that. I always see this story. Crazy. If you take a screenshot to help remember something, there might be damaged memory. Researchers at Bain University ran a bunch of experiments. They found people were that remember images, screenshotted the images looked at. Screenshot caused people mentally because the information is stored, saved somewhere else. It's part of what's a photo take impairment act, which says that your phone gauges you what you're doing. The only ones that
1: I screenshot of stuff I'm
2: to remember.
1: Of course. It's okay. All the time.
2: It's the same thing.
1: Noting in class, if you wrote it, you're not going to remember it. As we write it down. Yeah. I write things with an in paper. I remember then if I type for sure. And I say, you know, it's not that some things with screenshot, there's no way I'm going to remember where it is that you're shotting. I can't remember a 12-digit thing or what it might mean. So, yeah, stupid rich that my time with that. Not you, dude. Okay. Talking about the richers. Go on, the cancer. Go on.
2: Finally, page 6 has report that for the James Bond continuing, and apparently they're saying that to 6 credits. Here we go. Jack, you know who he is from Things?
1: Jack.
2: And Netflix's Heartspur. Jack Barton's name. I know we're saying.
1: No, I don't either even know what those projects are, honestly. Okay. I've heard of either of those or Jack. Okay. Who else?
2: Look up Lori. Frankenstein.
4: Kendall Jenner friend.
1: Oh, I just, she's dating Jenner. Yeah. Kendall?
2: Yes.
1: Okay. Oh, Saltburn.
4: Yeah. Elite, the friend.
1: Least favorite? Yes. Saltburn.
2: The person did, I think Saltburn also did the Wing Heights. So that, weather. What? So Jacob Hardy.
1: He's brilliant. Is that a difference?
4: No, because what's the Connery who's straight or whatever?
1: Yeah, but James Bondish. Now English.
2: Oh, here we go.
1: Guys, British would be. British would be. English. Britain is Scotland. Now, if you watch the James Bond Craig one of them goes back to Scotland.
4: Oh, there you go.
1: From Scotland. Okay, next.
2: Paul now, 98 or 2. Ham in the upcoming Terrace outpick, but playing Paul Hartney, not
1: okay, so Irish. It's different.
2: Cal Turner, Calum, CLLU, he's from a D, and Fastic Beast, Where to Find.
1: I've seen that.
4: I love Fastic Beast.
2: Next is Jack Lam from Sources, Dunkirk, and the upcoming Pride and Prejudice DC.
1: Sources, yeah. I like dude.
4: He's from Sources.
1: Good show.
2: Okay. Main guy.
1: He's the main guy.
4: Yeah.
1: Okay. And by the way, I heard that another slow horse coming out. I've never came out. What's going on?
4: Coming out.
1: When?
4: Just advertise.
1: Well, I didn't see it.
4: Yeah. The old man just, he's like upping it.
1: I supposed to be on at the end of the year, is what I read officially. Okay, go.
2: The last candidate, Harris Dickinson, from the Girl Jingle of Set and the Iowa. Dickinson.
1: I don't know, Sky. Could you imagine if you were any of these guys? The people who were

0: petition that failed to open new avenues for her defense. Indiana Governor Mike Braun is calling for an investigation into Northern Indiana Public Service Company after severe storms left many customers without electricity for nearly 2 weeks. Braun wants regulators to examine whether the utility property cleared trees and vegetation around power lines and whether state money meant for stronger infrastructure was used as promised. About 375,000 customers lost power after storms started back August 11th, although fewer than 2,000 outages remained in Gary yesterday. So they said the power company said they'll cooperate with any investigation and defended the work of crews trying to restore service after the historic storms. Can you imagine still being out of power in Gary, Indiana?
1: My mother does not live in Gary, Indiana, but she lives in Indiana, and her power was out for a while, but they got it back on. Now she's trying to search for a generator, I think. Wants to get a whole house generator. And last time she got a quote, it was too expensive. They wanted to charge for the install. Like, it was just, I told her, I go, that's too much. It's more than I paid. You gotta shop around. So it is handy to have. Charlie has his generator set up now. You have to go out there and flip things over.
2: Well, I got to move it out of the garage, yeah.
1: Mm-hmm.
0: Ryan Gosling might be going from playing Ken in Barbie to playing Bam Bam from the Flintstones. Ryan is apparently producing a live-action movie about a grown-up Bam Bam. For the record, no word yet that he's even considering starring in it. Bam Bam is, of course, the son of Barney and Betty Rubble, best friends of Fred and Wilma Flintstone.
1: Who would be interested in seeing this?
0: Well, there was an animated series in the early 70s about a teenage Bam Bam and his girlfriend Pebbles, the daughter of Fred and Wilma. They even had a band, and it was called the Pebbles and Bam Bam Show. Do you remember it? It was 1971
1: I vaguely remember that, yeah.
0: To 72.
3: Yeah, they were called the Bedrock Rockers at the time. And,
1: okay, he so remembers
3: there's
1: it.
3: There's one person that would remember, be... Here's the thing. Bam Bam, Marty and Betty adopted Bam Bam. They're in the storyline between Barney and Betty, Betty couldn't conceive, they couldn't have kids, so they adopted Bam Bam. And eventually, as they grew up,
0: they talk about that on the show?
3: No, that's just what I've read.
2: Well, now, does Fred Flintstone have a kid?
3: Yeah, Fred Pebbles. And Wilma had Pebbles. Oh. They did a storyline with Wilma actually being pregnant. They animated Wilma actually being pregnant with Pebbles.
2: Oh, wow. Okay.
1: So in the cartoon, did they say that Bam Bam was adopted?
3: You could probably read if an educated kid would know. I think they did it in a storyline where they adopted Bam Bam. And
0: they did. You're rambling. Do you know
3: I believe so because I watched the Flintstones. Doogie, okay. I watched the Flintstones when I was a kid.
0: Well, now yeah. I gotta look it up.
4: Yes, he was adopted.
0: They did the storyline.
4: I don't know that.
2: Yeah, it says in the original animated series, Barney and Betty find baby Bam Bam left on their doorstep in a basket.
1: Okay.
2: They legally adopt him after overcoming an adoption agency dispute.
3: Bam,
1: okay.
3: Bam.
5: I liked the one movie when they did that live action of the Flintstones.
4: With Rosie?
5: Yeah.
1: I never saw that. I'm surprised that anybody
3: Rosie
1: saw
3: O'Donnell,
1: that.
3: Played Betty and Rick Moranis played Barney and John Goodman played Fred and I believe Elizabeth, I can't remember her last name, played Wilma.
0: The girlfriend from Big. Elizabeth, Smith, you would know. I hated the Flintstones when I was young, so I would never. I had never watched it. I hated the Jetsons.
3: Oh my god!
0: So
3: Jetsons. That was funny because Rosie was one of my favorite characters. Even
0: the
3: when
0: robot?
3: She was a
0: robot.
3: Yeah, she was sassy though. She had a personality.
4: Those are my favorites. Oh my god, yeah. That's so good.
0: Yeah, there you go. That's the Shizzy on Rover's Morning Glory.
6: Wanna bone us?

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1: What city did it? Bedrock? Is that where they lived?
2: Yeah, that's the town the Flintstones takes place in. Bedrock.
1: Okay. Well, Jeffrey LaRocque would fit in well there, wouldn't you?
2: Not really.
3: Yeah.
1: Michael in Michigan, you're on Rover's Morning Glory. Good morning, Michael.
4: Hey, how you doing?
1: Hey.
4: Hey, I'm sorry, I just jumped on late, so I didn't know where you guys were in the conversation, but going back to live feeds on YouTube or whatnot. Mm-hmm. Have you seen the new one where it's these girls, they'll just sit in a chair and write stuff on their face with their Sharpie marker and hold up signs that say, I won't talk until I get like 20,000 likes or whatever? Have you seen that one?
1: I have not seen this. I didn't know this was a thing. Why would anybody?
4: And then there's another one.
1: Just don't like it.
4: There's another one.
1: Okay.
4: There's another one out of India where this lady, she just lays in bed. I don't know if it's a real child or not, but the thing is, it looks like ET. And is the world going to get to a point where the simps have had enough and said, okay, go get real job, girls. We're sick of watching you like lift weights and just throw money at you.
5: The who?
1: I don't know what any of this means exactly.
5: Okay. The Simps, yeah.
1: I do want to see this person that looks like E.T.
4: Did you know the Flintstones take place in the future after nuclear war and Fred's job is to dig up artifacts at his quarry?
6: And that the Jetsons are actually on the same planet. They're just in these tall high-rises. That's the conspiracy.
4: Hey, guys, I
5: got to
4: go.
5: Oh, okay.
1: All right. Thank you. Don't let us hold you.
5: Sorry for bothering you.
1: Yeah. I did not know there was a conspiracy about that. Really?
6: Mm. Yeah, that's what they say. And the Jets just live really high up. And the people down below are like kind of the poorer people.
1: All right. Never considered that. I've got to take a quick break. Our number is 866-YO-ROVER, 866-967-6837. We'll be right back. Hang on.
0: Rover's Morning Glory.
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0: Nine. Morning Glory.
9: Martin wants me to tell Crystal that the Jetsons and the Flintstones, not the same planet, not the same time, whatever. Maybe the same planet, but different times. Because he says there is a TV movie, Jetsons Meet the Flintstones, where Elroy Jetson builds a time machine for a school science project that accidentally sends his family back to the Stone Age.
10: Oh, so. Jeffrey should have known that.
11: Yeah, I knew that. I knew about that.
10: Okay. No, why didn't you say that?
11: Other Hanna-Barbera cartoons that center around the family, like there's one called Wait Till Your Father Gets Home, which is like more like, which was made in the late 60s, early 70s, which takes, you know, and then there was one called The Roman Holidays, where think of it as the Flintstones and the Jetsons, but set in Roman times.
10: Whoa.
9: I remember that one, and that was not that good, I don't think. I think I remember that one vaguely.
11: Yeah, Gus Holiday, the main character, was an architect, and he has to put up with his landlord, Mr. Evictus, so they all had, like, Greek-sounding names and whatnot. But that was kind of funny, in my opinion.
9: They have Greek-sounding name or Roman-sounding names?
11: Or Roman-sounding names, however the hell you want to put it.
9: Okay.
11: It's either way, chariots were the main means of transportation.
9: Somebody says, speaking of TikTok, I just came across a video where a person referred to a serial killer as a serial unaliver because they didn't want to say killer. That made me laugh, the person says. Well, we were just talking about Doogie has discovered TikTok Live and she's watching all these auctions and people selling junk and just these ridiculous, stupid streams. There is something on TikTok that I saw. Here is a woman who is a waitress who wants to point something out to you. First of all, let me ask you this question. Have you ever dined at a restaurant, Charlie, where you get the bill and you see gratuity is included? They add like an 18% or 20% gratuity in there?
10: Yeah.
9: Have you seen this?
10: Oh,
9: okay.
10: Yeah.
9: So you pay that. They just automatically add that in. Well, this woman wants to point
10: So you're saying, do you tip on top of that?
9: Well, of course not. I don't. Do you?
10: Well, it all depends. If they come out and tell me, hey, gratuities included, then I go, okay, cool. Then I'll throw a dollar.
9: An extra few percent in there. Yes. I do too sometimes.
10: Oh, you just said you didn't.
9: Well,
10: you just said you didn't.
9: No,
11: well,
9: I do.
11: Want to say that a lot of restaurant receipts will say 18% gratuity is added on to the bill of parties of six or more. So
10: yeah,
11: if there's six people.
10: I get that. But some restaurants just
9: add it all the time. No, it depends what the percentage is. So sometimes they'll say an 18% gratuity is automatically applied, and I'll add another 5% on top of that.
10: Okay, so you want to do 5. All right, cool. No, but if they don't tell me, and then I'll always notice it after I've already written out the tip, and then I'll notice and I go, oh, wait, they didn't tell me that it's already included. And sometimes I'll scratch that tip out because I like them being upfront about it. If they're upfront, well, then I'll give some more. But
9: a lot of them don't tell you, especially in places like Miami, where they include most of the restaurants in Miami include a tip, a gratuity. And a lot of times they don't tell you because they catch American tourists off guard, because normally you tip on top of your check. So they just automatically, so then they they're really getting an incredible, huge tip. They're getting double tipped. Actually, they're getting more than double tipped because you're tipping on a price that already included the tip.
10: And you're like, I owed $30 and it's really, you owed 20 or whatever. And then so you're like, I guess I'll give them $6. And then so now, I get what you're saying. It's just way more.
9: So this woman, though, she's saying that's all wrong, Charlie, that we're misreading what's going on here. Listen to this.
10: Oh, sorry, my bad. Restart it.
9: All right, here we go.
10: There we go.
12: What's up, y'all? Welcome back to another day in the life as a waitress. I just want to let everybody know that gratuity is not a tip. Gratuity is gratuity, and a tip is a tip. Let me explain. Gratuity is often split between all the waitresses, depending on where you work. Out of that gratuity, the waitress has to pay the bartender, the person making your drink. Out of that gratuity, the server also has to pay the barback, who are the people who come and help clean up, make sure the tables stay clean. So when I give somebody a receipt and they look at me and they say, oh, gratuity is included, I say gratuity is included, but a tip is not. Gratuity is gratuity and a tip is a tip. And if gratuity isn't solely going to the person who's serving you and your server is treating you right, making sure you have everything, keeping your space clean, being responsive, and just, you know, being a great server, then you should tip your server. And if you can't afford to tip, then you shouldn't be out. Plain and simple.
9: All right. Now, this is a real bitch move right here. A gratuity is a tip, okay? Don't try and confuse people by this. That's a tip. That's exactly what it is. I would not, if they put a 20% gratuity on my check, normally I tip about 25%. But if they put a 20% tip, what are you laughing at?
13: Every time
14: it's getting bigger and bigger.
10: Every time you mention it, the number goes up.
14: Because Charlie said he tipped.
9: No. If I get a regular bill and I tip, usually what I'll do is
14: 30%.
9: It's very easy to calculate 20%. You can calculate 20% of
10: anything.
9: But
10: you don't do that. You take the extra step to do it a little harder.
9: No. I'll round it up generally. So it probably comes to about 25%. It's not a hard and fast rule. I'm not doing the math on it, but it's about 25%. Always over 20%. Could be 22%, could be 29%. But That's a tip. If it comes with a gratuity included, that's a tip as far as I'm concerned.
14: It's another word for tip.
10: Yeah, it's the same word.
9: Yes, it is. What she's claiming is that, you have to tip on top of the gratuity. And if you don't do that, you shouldn't go out. That's BS. Screw that. Screw her. And if she made that comment to me, if I would say, gratuity is included, first of all, she should say that, like Charlie said, when she brings the, there's an 18% gratuity.
10: I feel like I'm getting scammed when they don't say it.
15: Yeah.
10: Yes. I feel you're trying to take advantage of me, and now I'm not going to give you anything extra. But if you come up and you're upfront about it and be like, hey, there's already 20% on there, I go, okay, thank you. Then maybe I'll throw an extra couple bucks. Not an extreme amount. I'm just saying.
9: If you get the check, she doesn't say anything, and you go, gratuity is included. If the waitress had the nerve to say to you, yeah, but that's a gratuity, not a tip, what would you do?
10: I'd be confused at what she was saying. And I'd probably ask her, like, what do you mean? Isn't that the same word? And then she would give me the speech, and I'd go, okay, noted. And then as she walked away, I wouldn't tip anything.
9: You'd leave. And then you could never go back there because she's going to spit in your food or whatever. Yeah,
10: that's fine.
15: We always have to, I mean, whether it's a tip or gratuity, for my shifts, I would always have to split with the busboy.
14: Yeah.
9: Well, that's what I'm saying. Like, so a gratuity, what she's claiming is she's saying, but you have to split this. But a tip, a quote-unquote tip, you'd also do that, correct, Snitz?
15: Always.
14: Yeah, unless she's pocketing tips.
10: It sounds like she is. It sounds like she's saying if it's the automatic gratuity, she can't hide that from the busboys or anything.
14: Exactly.
10: So she takes that auto thing and then splits it up. But her tip money, she just keeps for herself.
9: But that's not the way you're supposed to pool it all together, right?
14: Yes. No.
10: I don't know how that works.
14: That's not how it works. No. You give out a percentage of your tips to the
10: Like what percentage?
14: Whatever that restaurant.
10: And do you have to go to each person working, or does it, do you go to like a general fund?
14: Depends on the place. Sometimes there's a manager who collects the money and gives
10: and
14: it
10: he,
14: out.
10: And then he divvies it out. Okay. Yeah.
9: Okay. So now, oh, wait. So let's say you get, just for the sake of argument, Snitch, a 20% tip. You worked at a steak place, right?
14: Sure.
9: Mm-hmm. I forget exactly.
10: Outbacker of the year.
9: Oh, Outbacker of the year. Okay. But no, maybe I thought you worked at, where's the other place that you worked? Where else did he work?
10: He worked at like 50 restaurants.
14: Yeah, I worked at a bunch of restaurants.
9: What's the fine dining one?
15: Was that me you're thinking about?
14: No, I worked at fine dining.
9: Okay. What fine dining restaurant did you work at? Was it a chain? Was it a standalone?
14: No, it was a standalone.
9: Okay. Now let's say you get a 20% tip there.
14: Okay.
9: For the sake of argument, let's say it's $50. How much do you get to keep out of that $50 then?
14: Well, it depends on what that restaurant has
15: policy. What they policy deem
14: to give the host, the bussers, the bartender. You give a little percentage of your tips to them.
10: Like so 10, 15, is 20? Is it half?
9: 1%, 5%, 10%?
14: It's a lower amount. It's not half.
10: Okay.
9: Okay.
14: And everybody does
9: what
14: that.
9: What do scam restaurants have going on, really?
14: With not the way paying their employees? Yeah.
9: Exactly. Yeah, yeah. That's a total scam. And I'm all for getting rid of tips. It would solve a lot of disputes. And
10: oh, yeah. Just keep it regular auto gratuity. And I don't have to, I'm not expected. And then if I really like you, maybe I'll throw some extra in. But if it was just auto done at every, not just for tables of six or more, just auto done, cool. I'm fine with it.
9: And not even auto gratuity. No, just raise
10: price.
9: Your,
10: yeah, just put
9: yeah,
10: in the
9: you,
10: price.
9: Just your price. Yeah. They don't even put gratuity. Like if you go to Europe, they don't put auto gratuity. They just, it's a price and you are not expected to tip whatsoever. Even in a bar, you don't tip bartenders, nothing. So I would be totally fine with that. B2 and I went out to dinner maybe about a month ago, and it was very aggravating because I don't remember where we went, but they had a line. There's two things they do. Number one, a while ago, we went to a restaurant, I think I told you about this, and they put a donation, a quote-unquote donation of $1 on the bill, and they claim that that's going to some sort of charity or whatever, and I guess there's a little placard on the table, and it's like, oh, unless you tell us not to put this, we're going to add a $1 donation. That's a scam. I don't know where that money is going to. To me, scam. Don't do that. Restaurants, please. That pisses people off. I didn't like that. The other thing that happened more recently was that they, on the bill, it had a breakdown or it had something that a portion of the bill, like there was a line item, and it said, this is for employee health care.
14: Oh.
9: Like, I don't like that.
14: At Gordon Ramsay's restaurant in Gordon Ramsay, the Hell Kitchen in D.C., it said that. The first time I saw that, I go, I don't care where all this money's going.
9: Yeah, yeah.
14: How much are you paying for electric? I mean, why don't you put that on the bill?
9: I don't put that on there. What they're trying to do is guilt you. And I guess maybe they're trying to guilt you. They should feel guilty themselves. You go,
10: so
9: well, why don't you pay?
10: Is it added health insurance?
14: No, it's just broken down.
10: It's just
14: on
10: broken
14: where
10: down.
14: The check's going. It's like, I don't care.
10: Yeah, I don't know. How much is the rent?
9: I don't like that.
14: That's what I said.
10: Yeah, it's like, who cares? Okay.
14: What's the light bill? Yeah.
9: But a gratuity is, as far as I'm concerned, it's a tip. So that chick could kiss my ass. And I don't know what she's riled up about. Peter in Vero Beach, Florida. You're on Rover's Morning Glory. Good morning, Peter.
13: Hey, good morning, sir. How are you doing today?
9: Hey, what's happening?
13: Hey, my son, and he's a general manager down in Delray at a restaurant. And I travel a lot to Europe. Number one, Europeans do not tip because they pay their servers very well, more than minimum wage. And I believe our restaurant owners have to start paying our people more money. And that's the bottom line, because there's times these servers don't deserve 20. They don't even deserve 5%. And I go round and round with my son-in-law all the time about this. And number two is some restaurants are putting a service charge, not only a service charge, but a restaurant charge that don't even go to tips on your bill, and people don't even know it. So I don't understand that either. We need to start paying our servers more than $10 an hour, and we can tip as much as we want. I'm a great tipper.
9: I say no tips, and I say you just increase the price of everything, and I'd be fine paying that. And then you can decide for yourself whether you go, okay, is this place too expensive for me or whatever. I don't like the way that they are doing this with tips, and it just doesn't seem right to me.
13: And you're right about all these extras they're putting on our bills. Terrible. We used to go out for breakfast and have a great breakfast for $20-$30. Now it's $50-$60 for a breakfast. It's crazy.
9: Speaking of things being put on your bills, everybody is doing this now as a way, I guess, to be like, I just want to get more money out of you. Here's what I'm doing. How many places now charge a fuel surcharge for everything? I mean, It's whether it's deliveries, it's your landscaper, it's what did I just see a fuel surcharge on a bill that I got? I go, you got to be kidding me. You're charging me a fuel surcharge? Like, just bake that into the price. Don't break it down for me line by line. Esty in Youngstown, you're on Rover's Morning Glory. Good morning.
16: Hi, Rover. Good morning, guys.
9: Hi.
16: I do agree with that last caller. If you pay these people a living wage, then they're not begging for tips, and you might get better service all around. Because
9: now, a lot of people claim the opposite. They go, but a lot of people, they go, well, why would you get good service at a restaurant if they didn't have tips? Well, because if you're a bad server, they would fire you. That's why. Like, exactly. It's like any other job.
16: I was a manager for a while at a restaurant, and if we did not add a tip, we let you decide that yourself, and they actually paid us more than the minimum tip wage, which is ridiculously low. You can't live on that by any means. But if you tip on a credit card, there's no way around not splitting that tip. And if you're getting tipped in cash, then the server actually can either, she should, or he, I should say, they should pull it and split it. But when you give them cash, at least then you know your server's getting the money and they're not having to share it with people that really had no... Yeah, they made your food, they cleaned up after you, but they're getting paid more.
9: Yeah, but they're also getting paid. Aren't they getting paid crap money too?
16: No, they... Because
15: better.
16: They don't have to rely on the tips. Like, they're not the ones doing the serving. The servers are the only ones getting that lower wage, typically.
15: Right.
16: They're getting at least minimum wage, regular minimum wage, not server
9: this
16: minimum
9: is just,
16: wage.
9: It's, I've never seen an industry. There's no other industry where people are paid this way. It just doesn't exist.
16: It's ridiculous. Like,
9: it is ridiculous. And somebody, restaurant owners should band together and stop doing this.
16: You can eliminate the need for tipping if you just pay a normal living wage to these people. Then they don't have to sit
9: and bang. And I'm not blaming the restaurant owners. For instance, the restaurant owners, they go, they for whatever scam, they must have some reason for doing this. I don't know. Maybe they don't have to pay as much on payroll tax or whatever the case may be. I don't know. I have no idea. But
16: they have to pay tax on their tips when they're done that way. You pay taxes on your tips if it comes off of a credit card or something, because it's running through the register at that point.
9: Yeah, so but nobody would complain if restaurants just started charging 20% more. All right, and you didn't have to tip.
16: You pay the employees the standard minimum wage for everybody. Get rid of the stupid server minimum wage. And then you don't have to worry about tips.
9: Now, maybe the reason, and I've never managed a restaurant. Thank you, Esty. Maybe the reason why they do this, one of the reasons, is that if you have 7 servers on duty and you're paying them, you have to pay, you're paying them whether you have customers or not. So in slow times, so if they're making their money off of tips, I guess you could have as many servers as you want there. And you're paying them next to nothing, and it doesn't cost the restaurant owner anything.
10: Yeah, but that sucks for the person working.
9: It does.
10: It's not their fault that nobody's showing up. They're still not at home. They're at their job. They should be getting paid.
9: Yeah. RJ says there is no tax on tips anymore. Rib says that as well. I know there was something
14: I forgot about that, yeah.
9: Trump changed.
14: Overtime and tip. There's a limit, but yeah.
9: All right, so it's the first X amount of dollars you don't get taxed on, exactly. Whatever those tips are. Doozy, you...
15: What?
9: Yes,
11: that was in Trump's so-called One Big Beautiful Bill. A lot of Democrats call it the One Big Ugly Bill because it gives the tax breaks to the billionaires.
9: Mm-hmm. Yeah, that bill is chopped. Okay. No reaction from Mr. LaRocque. All right, Doozy, what do you have coming up in the shizzy?
15: Rutgers University dean is caught doing something so disturbing and embarrassing. I'll tell you the story next.
9: Ooh, all right. I like hearing stories like this. We'll be right back on Rover's Morning Glory. Hang on.
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0: Up as us, are ya? Rover's Morning Glory.
1: Shizzy coming up in a few minutes. What do you have on the way, Doogie?
2: Rutgers University Dean caught doing something really disturbing and naughty. I'll tell you the story next.
1: We'll get to that in just a moment. Kyle in Pennsylvania, you're on Rover's Morning Glory. Good morning, Kyle.
3: Morning, Rover and the gang. What are you guys up to?
1: Hey, man.
3: Nothing. Not much.
2: Hanging out.
1: Not much. Just doing a radio show. Yeah.
3: Yeah, you know, working. Speaking of that, driving to work, I hear you guys talking about tips. I go into Dunkin' Donuts yesterday, and it's ridiculous.

0: an incident, Jeffrey, at Dunkin'?
1: I haven't been to Dunkin' Donuts in quite some time.
0: Okay, because somebody had texted me, I think yesterday or the day before, and they asked, where was it? They asked, I need info about the Tomash incident at Dunkin'. My girl saw Jeffrey and his son at Dunkin', and he was causing a scene.
1: Whoa, stop right there. When was this?
0: I don't know.
1: Come on. Someone's going to make an allegation.
2: He's just asking, Jeffrey.
1: No. This is what pisses me off. We don't even go to Dunkin' half the time.
0: Mm-hmm. Half the time.
1: We haven't been
0: so
1: to Dunkin'.
0: So half the time you do go.
1: Half the time it's me driving there to get something, and Tomas never had an incident because a lot of times he's never with me.
0: Mm-hmm. So have you guys been in one recently? When was the last time you were in one?
1: I don't even remember.
0: Okay. All right.
3: Days, weeks, months?
1: Quite some time, Charlie. I think it's months.
3: Months. Okay.
1: Because every now and then, we used to do the Sunday donut run.
3: Mm-hmm.
1: You know, he'll get a donut. You know, we'll pick out a donut that we all, you know, a donut he likes, something I like. I'll get like an extra large coffee. And that's it. But I've not been to Dunkin' and it's been close to a year.
3: Oh, that long. Okay.
1: I'm trying to save money here.
0: This guy's been texting for a few days. I need the Jeffrey and Tomash Dunkin' incident info from Jeffrey. My girl said Tomash was pissed. That was the day before yesterday. The previous one was from yesterday. So you're telling me right now that there was no Dunkin' incident at all?
1: As far as I know, yes, there's been no Dunkin' incident because he would have told me if there was an incident.
0: You sure this isn't one of these things that you probably can't remember? Or you want to revise that statement?
1: I'm not revising anything because what he does, he would have told me if there was an incident, or I'll have to ask him. If somebody's making an allegation that there was an incident that him and I were in a Dunkin' and all this other crap. Can you give me the location of said Dunkin' Donuts?
0: Okay. Well, I can't give you the location because I'm not the guy who takes it.
1: Well, I don't care because if somebody's going to make an allegation like that and it really pisses me off when they can't give me the pertinent information that I need.
4: What's the allegation?
2: Yeah, before you get so angry, why not talk to your son? Because maybe something happened and you don't know about it. A lot of times that happens, Jeffrey.
1: The person's trying to say I was with them.
2: Okay.
1: That's what gets me.
2: Okay.
0: I would never be anywhere with my son.
2: No, don't say that.
1: Anywho.
2: But let's just find out. Maybe
4: also, they haven't said what the allegation is.
2: It might be an incident. I don't want you to get upset. Your blood pressure.
1: Still, it just gets me riled up, you know.
2: People just
1: piss me off to high heaven to kick back.
4: But why are you pissed off? Nothing happened.
1: Because I don't even have a freak. There's two Dunkins in the city I live in. One way over on the west side, it's the one I normally go to, and then there's the one by one of the main streets on the east end of Lakewood.
0: But you don't go to the closest thing. Anything you go to is not the closest one. You usually drive cities over.
3: The one he goes to is actually the opposite one.
1: The one I go to because you can actually enter and place your order at the counter. This one's drive through. The one
3: One 17th.
1: The one that's drive-through only.
3: Okay.
0: And you like to go in?
1: I like to go in and look at the donuts and see what I can pick out and whatnot. It's just kind of easy.
0: Pick a good one, yeah. All right.
1: Good old-fashioned donut, you know?
3: What's your donut style? What do you get?
1: Old-fashioned.
3: Oh, you do? Just get the old-fashioned.
1: Yeah.
0: What is old-fashioned? Just like a glazed donut or what?
4: A cake donut.
3: Oh, my God. You're kidding me. Yeah, glaze.
0: No. Terrible. Who gets that?
4: That's the Dunkin' coffee. Yeah.
0: Oh, Jeffrey, what's wrong with you?
1: Nothing wrong with me. That's just my preferences.
4: No drizzles?
3: Yeah, there's no glaze on it?
1: No.
3: Oh, it's just that...
4: No chunks
3: that
4: of anything?
0: That's the worst.
5: That's what my grandma gets.
0: I just throw that out. If somebody handed me a donut, I just throw that out. I'm not going to eat that. Ugh.
2: It's good with coffee, though.
4: Oh, sure.
0: Hey, I don't drink coffee. Do you dip this in coffee, Jeffrey?
1: I have coffee with it. I don't dip it in my coffee.
3: Mm. Is this what your donut looks like? Like something like this?
1: Yeah.
0: That's terrible. That dry ass donut.
3: They have so many options. They have so many options. You get that one.
1: And so?
0: That's just a regular glazed donut? You don't like a glazed donut?
1: I mean, occasionally I'll change it up.
0: Oh, man.
3: What does everybody else get if you're getting this? Does everybody get this donut?
1: My son gets the ones with the custard.
3: Okay.
5: Oh, yeah.
3: Those are good.
5: That's good.
2: Bavarian cream pie.

0: your donut's better than this donut.
1: Yeah.
2: Hey, look, listen. You can criticize me all you want.
0: I will.
2: That's my preference. Okay. I don't give a rat's ass.
3: He's a guy who doesn't like sauces, remember?
0: He doesn't like sauces or...
3: He's dry. Dry guy.
0: This is the driest thing you could eat.
4: Yeah. Seriously, if I were actually stranded on a desert island and that was like the last food I had to eat, I'd just throw that in the ocean. I feed the fishes, not me. I can't eat that dry ass.
0: Could you imagine somebody coming to work and saying, I got a dozen donuts for everybody, and you open the box and it's just those.
4: That's what's in there.
0: You throw them in their food. You go, what?
4: Everyone just walk away.
2: Yeah. I'll change it up. I'll get the chocolate glazed ones.
0: That's good. It's glazed.
4: Okay. Yeah, it's not my favorite, but at least you're headed in the right direction at that point. Wow.
2: Hey, I can't help it if I'm a plain person.
1: Are you only eating one donut? I need at least two donuts.
0: Oh, you're a three donut person.
1: Yeah, I'll get three, but that third one's for later tomorrow. But two donuts in one sitting, not just one donut.
0: You need a lot of donuts. It all depends on the place. Krispy Kreme, you need two. Those are tiny little donuts.
3: Oh, those are crazy rich.
0: Oh, yeah. You'll feel great.
4: You're the donut queen. What's your best-selling donut?
0: The old-fashioned?
3: Yeah, just a cup of plain donuts for you?
0: Yeah, do you even sell these?
5: No.
3: I don't have anything
5: like those. My top-selling is maple bacon.
4: Maple bacon.
5: And then apple pie is the second.
4: Okay.
2: My wife likes the Krispy Kreme donuts, so sometimes I'll get maybe a couple for her. And I used to tell her... I don't know if I can say it on the radio, but I said I got a dispenser between my legs.
4: What?
0: I think it's a
2: joke. Drover.
0: A cream dispenser.
2: Yeah, it's supposed to be a joke.
0: Hell yeah!
4: And what does she say when you say that?
2: Just gets a chuckle out of it. What do you expect?
1: Very crispy and crusty because it hasn't been used in a long time.
2: Yikes,
4: man. Yeah, just I wonder how his wife feels about it. I wonder how my wife, sometimes I'll just like, my wife, I'll just be standing there, whatever, and I'll just whip it out right in front of my wife, just show it to her. Here you go, honey, and then
5: gross.
4: Put it back a few seconds later. You know, serious, I'll just flash my wife every now and then.
5: What does apparently she do, just walk away?
4: She gags, dry heaves, pukes, runs away. Calls the abuse hotline, all of those things, but I don't know. I can't help myself sometimes. Doogie, are you ready for the award-winning shizzy?
6: Yeah.
4: Here we go.
6: Hit a shizzy on Rover's Morning Glory.
5: President Zelensky has bestowed one of Ukraine's top state honors on SpaceX owner Elon Musk, as Kiev seeks to expand the use of the company's Starlink terminals, and that in turn provides battlefield communications for Ukrainian forces. So under a presidential decree published on the presidential website, Musk was awarded the Order of Freedom. So they praised him for outstanding personal contributions to protecting human life and freedom, and for developing relations between the peoples of Ukraine and the United States. A high rank...
4: Hold on. The Duncan incident was on Sunday, Jeffrey.
2: I wasn't anywhere on Sunday. So
4: I'm not sure that he was actually there. I'm not sure Jeffrey was with it. Was there an incident on Sunday?
5: He doesn't
2: honestly
5: know.
2: I don't know. I'll quiz him about that. Say a listener brought that up, and I was wondering if you can confirm.
4: Deep State Dave even says he saw Tomash walking down 117th the other day towards Duncan.
5: Wow. So why don't you just ask him without bringing up the show and just be like, hey, did anything happen at Duncan on Sunday?
2: I could ask him.
4: Okay.
2: But still, he's going to want to know how I know about it, or... I say, yeah, because I, you know.
4: That's what you're going to say?
2: Yeah.
4: You're just going to babble like that?
5: Yeah. A high-ranking Rutgers University dean is in a little bit of trouble after being busted for filming pervy upskirt videos. Oh. Joshua Kohut, who is 51 years old, works as the dean of research at the university's School of Environmental and Biological Sciences. He was charged with fourth-degree invasion of privacy for allegedly filming these videos. He's alleged to have used his mobile phone to record upskirt videos without his victim's knowledge. Now, five devices belonging to him were seized. after a search warrant was executed following an investigation where videos of an unidentified person's undergarment-clad intimate parts were found on one of his devices during a forensic review.
4: And what did this guy do? What is he?
5: He filmed upskirt.
4: He works there or what?
5: He's a dean there at Rutgers, dean of research at the School of...
4: He's researching beaver, sounds like.
5: Yeah.
4: Wow. Okay. That's...
0: The dean is like the principal? I don't know what a dean... He's like the top guy, right?
5: Of this department. So there's different departments at colleges.
4: Were these students or staff?
5: They said unidentified persons.
4: I'll bet it's students, probably. I'm not sure, though. But
5: yeah, they were. The New Jersey Attorney General's office was unable to comment on whether he targeted students, so they wouldn't release that information. So Dolly Parton passed away yesterday. If you remember, we talked about that earlier this morning. And what are the coincidences here of the next tropical storm that develops in the Atlantic this hurricane season? Will be named Dolly. So the timing is pure coincidence. No connection to her death. Storm systems are named by procedures set by the World Meteorological Organization, and the list of names are reused every 6 years. So that's kind of weird that this next storm that they're watching is named Dolly.
4: But once one hits big, they retire that name. Right. So like you said, they're reused every 6 years, but... Like, if there was a, like Hurricane Katrina, they won't reuse Katrina again for storms.
2: Strange coincidence.
5: I'm sorry, I didn't hear what you first part? Said, Rover.
4: Don't know.
7: What day is your actual birthday?
2: It's on Sunday.
7: Oh. Wait, it is?
5: Yeah.
7: Sunday the 20th, right?
2: Yes.
7: You and my son share a birthday?
5: Oh.
2: Strange coincidence.
4: Very interesting.
2: Strange coincidence.
4: Just a clip from, 15 years ago or something. Randomly in the show today. Strange Jeffrey on sound effects. All right, go on.
5: Speaking of Dolly, we did not report this earlier, that Dollywood says that they will open tomorrow as scheduled, honoring her longtime belief that the show must go on. Her autobiographical... Oh, my God. Never mind.
3: Strange coincidence.
5: Millions of Americans are hurting from high prices and low hiring. New research is suggesting that the finances of younger generations are displaying surprising resilience. Americans between the ages of 18 and 29 have higher credit scores today than they did just before COVID, which is great news that younger Americans have higher credit scores.
4: Is it?
5: Yeah.
4: Okay.
5: Who wants a bad credit score? You don't want.
4: Nobody wants a bad credit score, but I don't know. Are they using credit as much? Maybe they're not. I don't know. I don't know what the explanation is why they have higher credit now.
5: They said that youngest generation 17-point increase in average credit scores since 2019 is the biggest among any age group. So they're doing good. I try to teach my kid. You got to have credit score. You got to put money away, all that kind of crap. A new study found at least 25% of former NFL players who died between 2016 and 2021 had CTE. That's the degenerative brain disease associated with repeated head impacts. Researchers looked at all 878 former players who died during that period and say the actual rate could be considerably higher because most brains were never examined. Ahead of the release of Avengers Doomsday in December, Marvel is re-releasing Avengers Endgame. That'll be in theaters on September 25th. Along with that re-release come two new popcorn buckets at Cinemark and Regal Theaters. And they're pretty cool. One is Iron Man's helmet with a top that opens up for your popcorn and an LED light in one of the eyes that projects the phrase, "I love you, 3000," which Tony Stark says to his daughter in the movie. And then the other one is Iron Man's Infinity Gauntlet with all six Infinity Stones that light up.
4: Whoa.
5: You can open the back of the glove to fill it with popcorn. So that's pretty cool. The cast of NBC's 30 Rock will gather for a one-night-only reunion at Radio City Music Hall on October 11th. We've got Tina Fey, Alec Baldwin, Tracy Morgan, Jane Krakowski, and Jack McBrayer. They're all on board for the event, which is benefit that they're doing for the Boys and Girls Club of Harlem.
4: What are they going to do?
5: I don't know. Like one night only reunion?
3: Table read or what are they?
5: It doesn't say what they're going to do, but they're going to do something so that they can raise some money. The hunt is on for new SNL cast members. Season 52 casting showcases will be happening across three different cities. And now some lucky comedians are about to get the call to come in for a screen test. So this would be pretty cool. New season kicks off September 26th. And finally, Barry Manilow is stepping back from touring for now. The music legend, who is 83, made the announcement on Instagram yesterday saying that he wants everyone to be the first to know that they're going to take a quick break. Manilow said that, so we're going to take a break until we return to the Westgate Las Vegas on October 8th. I don't know if he's going to be able to make that one. His health and his stuff. Remember, he was battling lung cancer earlier this year. So hopefully he's going to be okay. There you go. That's the Shizzy on Rover's Morning.

0: So, did you go anywhere on Sunday, Jeffrey?
1: Just to the cemetery. We went there to put some flowers on my mom's grave.
0: Mm-hmm. We just stopped. Marks?
1: Yeah, we went to Marks to get the flowers from.
0: Okay. All right. Somebody saw you walking in with the whole clan, they said.
1: Yeah.
0: You were wearing 80s style jam pants and a red tank top.
1: And?
0: Tomas wearing all blue. Just, okay. It's amazing what people will remember. I'm just throwing it out there for you, Jeffrey.
1: Yikes.
2: Remember jams?
1: You ever prepared?
0: Yeah, they were like sweatpants, but not really sweatpants, right?
2: No, sweatpants. They're shorts.
0: Oh, yeah. Okay, long, all right. Shorts. Yeah, you're right. Oh, yeah. That's what they would call like long, almost like board shorts, but like they had weird patterns on there, and it was... I went to a Lutheran school for a while when I was a kid, and those were strictly forbidden. Jams were strictly forbidden. I think it was in the actual school dress code. We didn't have to wear uniforms. Like, you had to wear a uniform in school, didn't you, Charlie? Like, oh man,
3: it was
0: did
3: so,
0: you hate that?
3: Yes, but looking back on it, we talked about earlier about Saudi Arabia. You just got to wear the same clothes. So there's no trying to look cool because it was impossible to look cool. You just
0: everyone's wearing the same thing.
3: Yeah, so you didn't have to worry about ever looking, and you never worry about what you're putting on. But at the time, you hated it because you wanted to look sweet. And
0: you wanted to look like kids in movies or something that got to wear cool clothes and stuff.
3: But my uniform, we didn't have like a jacket or anything. It was just blue or black. Wait, it was blue pants or khaki pants. And a white polo or a light blue polo. That was it. And you got them from, and you also, there was like a scam of some kind where you get them from one store called School Bells. That's where you got your clothes from. And then the girls could wear jumpers. Or if they were progressive, they could also wear the men's uniform.
0: The men's, wait, hold on. The girls could wear the men's uniform?
3: Yeah, just blue pants and a...
0: Really?
3: And a polo or a... I guess you can also wear a turtleneck, one of those colors, white or light blue.
0: If you had kids, would you advocate them having a school uniform? Or, because you said it was kind of like a load off your shoulders that you didn't have to worry about.
3: Oh, I'm sure it's cheap. I'm sure it's cheaper for my family too. They didn't have to provide like weeks of clothes or anything. It was just, you know, I had two pairs of pants, two different shirts, and that was it. And nobody would know if it was old or not. You could wear the same clothes every day, and nobody would know, like, oh, I'm wearing dirty clothes, unless you actually were dirty. It really wasn't that bad. And looking back on it, at the time, absolutely hated it. Worst.
4: At my daughter's vocational school, they have, at least for the landscaping area, they had to wear a specific shirt. And she said it was freezing all the time. So then she started buying long sleeves to wear underneath that shirt. And you could buy hoodies, and she'd be like, can you please buy me an extra shirt or an extra hoodie so I can still be in code? But she had to wear that. At least she could wear jeans, at least, with it.
0: Yeah, we didn't have we didn't have a uniform at the Lutheran school. They just had a strict dress code. And like, you could wear shorts in the summertime. Why was I even going to school in the summertime? I don't know. Maybe they went to school. I don't think we went to school year-round, but I don't know. But we had shorts, but they couldn't. They had to come down. Was it above or below your fingertips? Must be below, right? At your fingertips?
5: It couldn't be shorter than your fingertips, I bet.
0: And a couple of... couple of the girls, they would always get in trouble because they'd be wearing whatever and their shorts or their skirt or whatever wasn't long enough, and they'd always be getting in trouble for that. But
1: I remember when I started going to school as a kid, for kindergarten and first grade, I actually went to a Catholic school, and we had to wear what Charlie described. We had to wear a button down shirt with a clip on tie back then. And black pants, dress shoes. But by the time I was busted east side, I was just wearing like regular clothes like every other kid does. It just had to be, you know, just regular pants, regular shirt with no vulgarities on it or anything like that. And that was it. Like when I was in school.
0: Was Tomas pulling a wagon with an air conditioner in the wagon?
1: My wife told me that someone gave him an air conditioner for free, and he was pulling a wagon.
3: Oh, yeah. Another air conditioner in the house?
1: Yeah, this time he mounted this one in where Mary Elizabeth's bed is.
3: Oh, in the living room?
1: Yeah.
3: Oh, that's great.
0: Nice. All right. So, and it works?
1: Yeah.
0: Ooh, all right. So somebody gave him a free air conditioner.
1: That's what my wife told me.
0: Okay. All right. Well, that answers the question, because this guy saw Tomas pulling a wagon with an air conditioner in the wagon, again, wearing all blue, this guy says. So what do you have, like a set? I learned that phrase from my wife, a set. I didn't know that was the word for it. If you see somebody wearing like sweatpants and a sweatshirt that match, or shorts and a shirt that match, that the same, you know. It's a set.
1: When I was in high school, I had a Bugle Boy set. Long, gray pants, gray button-down, long-sleeve shirt, suspenders.
0: Forgot about Bugle Boy. You remember that, Snitz?
6: I love Bugle Boy.
0: Bugle Boy. You did. That was before your time, right, Charlie?
3: I've heard Bugle of Boy. It, but I thought it was like the same as Oshkosh Bagosh.
6: No, Bugle Boy's like, they made the first baggies, too.
3: Baggy clothes?
6: Oh, baggy pants.
3: Oh, baggy pants?
6: Mm-hmm. They're tight at the bottom, too. Mm-hmm. Depends on what kind you get.
1: Kind of like the MC Hammer pants that the MC Hammer used to wear back in the day.
6: Those are.
0: I don't think Bugle Boy made those, did they?
6: Not MC Hammer pants, no.
0: No, no. Anyway, all right, I got to take a quick break. 866 Yo Rovers, our number will be right back. Hang on.
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15: 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I Know Evil.

0: you get a second air conditioner, you got to buy the bed in the living room. Is that correct, Jeffrey?
1: That's correct. Yeah, it's where my wife's son. My wife splits her time between sleeping with me and the bed out in the living room.
0: Because I thought that's what you said, that she was done sleeping out there. That no, she sleeps with you now every night.
1: Well, now she kind of splits her time. One thing she can't stand is my constant tossing and turning, trying to find an optimum sleeping position. So, it's 50-50.
0: Didn't the bed bug guy say get rid of that mattress in the living room?
1: He didn't say anything about getting rid of it. It's been treated and everything like that. I've not seen any bed bugs since last year, when the last major incident that we had.
0: All right, now, do you want to hear the info about the Duncan? The guy has followed up with his info. Would you like to?
1: Yeah,
0: would you like to hear about this?
1: This because I can interrogate my son about it.
0: All right, this guy says Oak Longstroke says Tomas was there with my girl. Says Tomas was there with a guy who was probably Jeffrey. She doesn't listen to the show, so she doesn't know what he looks like. So Tomas was in there with a man. Maybe it was Jeffrey. Maybe it wasn't. They were in a rush to leave, and he wanted a specific item that was still being made. So he was being very difficult about not wanting something else. Of course, he ended up getting what he wanted. That's all I know, but it was quite the scene. So were you witness to any of this?
1: No.
0: So it was some other man that he was with.
1: My understanding is maybe a friend of his that's in the ceiling fan community that's local to our area. So... that part I don't know. And
0: how would you reach that conclusion?
1: I mean, he has friends, in the ceiling fan community. One or two local. I don't know, because I'm just out hearing this yet for the first time, so I have to ask him about it.
2: How would this girl know who he is, but not Jeffrey?
0: That's a great good question. Point. Also, a very good question. I don't know.
1: Here's the stink of it. Our listeners know what I look like,
0: mm-hmm. Uh-huh.
1: And they know what my son looks like. Mm-hmm. Because your listeners love to spy on me. That's why any type of electronic device spying on me would be irrelevant. You have your listeners doing all that work that an electronic device would do.
0: I see. So you're saying there's no point in me like putting a tracker or a listening device or a camera around.
1: Correct. Mm-hmm. You have your listeners. Mm-hmm. That stuff would be redundant.
0: Ah, okay. All right. So we don't need to bug Jeffrey's house because we have
2: all right,
0: people.
2: So cancel that order, Rover. We don't need it.
0: Damn it. Damn it. Okay. Did you see that? Now, this to me would be a humiliating thing to have to file in my court case. But, you know, Andrew and Tristan Tate, these two losers, they were arrested in Miami a few weeks ago, a month ago. And they are, I believe, awaiting extradition, or maybe they've already been extradited. I don't think so. I think they're still in the U.S., but aren't they awaiting extradition back to England or something, I believe, where they want to charge them with various rape and sex crimes. Also, there are four women who are suing Andrew Tate for sexual violence. Now, of course, he's denying all of this stuff. Okay, fair enough, as I would assume you would. Whether you were guilty or innocent, you're going to deny it right off the bat. But the Tate brothers, their attorney filed some papers. And in these filings, it's sort of embarrassing for the Tates because they talk about how poor the Tates really are and how all of that money that they supposedly make and have is really just fake. Mm-hmm. All the nice cars that they have, totally fake. In fact, he can read right from the court filing, who says, Andrew and Tristan Tate are social media personalities. Their business model depends on online attention. The outrageousness of the posts by them and about them is the point. The more outlandish the post, the more likely it will generate views and likes, which in turn generates income. In short, they are playing a role. And the image, and then I'm reading, just not quoting here, but they the image of their luxury lifestyle, they say, fake. They continue. A promotional video filmed aboard a yacht is not evidence of title to the yacht. The super yacht does not belong to the Tates. They say that the Tates are engaged in several businesses teaching men how to earn money, and they say that it's in their interest to portray themselves as uber wealthy. For example, the court filing says, the $2.1 million Aston Martin and the $5 million and $7 million Bugattis featured in Tristan's videos, rented just for the video shoot. And that's really incredibly embarrassing. At least I would be embarrassed if I were them. Do you think that is there no shame in this? Or like when I see those guys, I immediately, anybody on social media, I go, they don't really have that much money. They're faking it. It's fake, fake, fake, fake, fake. And I've seen, I mean, just endless examples of this. But some people really buy it, and they think that these guys are driving around.
2: I thought they did have that much. I kind of assume they do have that much money because, like, even in just random videos, they're in the background. So they'd be renting these cars all the time.
0: I guess so.
2: And they convince enough idiots that, like, to give them money. So it's not, to me, I'm not surprised at all if they have that much, because there's enough morons out there. Like, they're in jail right now, and there's weirdos, like a group of them that are standing outside of the jail doing push-ups for him.
0: Who's doing this? Guys?
2: Yes.
3: Didn't we play that?
0: I did not see that.
2: Or not, but yeah, it was.
3: I thought we did play. I have video of this.
0: So you're telling me that these guys, these are the biggest losers on the planet. You're kidding. So they want to impress the Tate brothers.
2: Yes. Yeah, yeah.
0: So they're standing outside, or they're outside like the jail in Miami.
2: Yes.
0: And they're doing push-ups.
2: Yeah. You could probably go see them right now, Rover. Yeah. They're probably out there.
3: Look out the window.
0: What losers.
2: Yeah. So to me, I don't know if they're probably lying about some of the money they have, but I think they have a lot of money because they're selling these courses to morons.
4: And it's not cheap, I'm sure, to rent a Bugatti. How much does that cost?
2: No, that's what I was about. A lot of money because they're selling these courses to morons.
4: And it's not cheap, I'm sure, to rent a Bugatti. How much does that cost?
1: No, that's what I was about to ready to say. I agree with Crystal. They must charge an astronomical amount of money to rent cars like that.
0: They have money. I'm not saying that they're poor. I'm just saying they don't have nearly the amount of money that they portray themselves to have. There was one guy that my wife showed me on social media, and the guy, what was it? I don't know. Oh, it was a while ago. And she's like, have you ever heard of this guy? And I go,

0: Like, no, he owns some sort of store or something. And he claims he's a billionaire. And I go, I promise you, that guy is not a billionaire. If you're a billionaire, you're not putting videos of yourself on TikTok with your supposed bodyguards and your nice cars. You know what you're doing? You're doing billionaire stuff. You're like,
1: what's that?
0: You're living your life. You're not worried about what some idiot on TikTok thinks of you. Who do you have to impress? Because you're an actual billionaire. So, no, that guy definitely, certainly, I go, maybe he has some money, but I promise you he's not a billionaire. I'd never heard of the guy. And I go, wait, is he on the Forbes list of billionaires? There aren't in the entire world, there aren't a massive amount of billionaires around. There's more now than there ever have been before, of course, but it's pretty uncommon to be a billionaire. Anyway, so these guys have some money. There's no doubt about it, but they do not have nearly as much as they portray on social media. And it's like that guy, that Dan Bilzerian guy, where he would go around with all the hot chicks on his Instagram and he would also tell you that he won, you know, $50 million playing poker or something. Those are all lies. He didn't win $50 million playing poker. This is all lies. And I guess it's just designed to make themselves appear more alpha or something, I guess. But now I understand if there's a super hot chick in jail and you're like, I could go impress her by doing I'm going to keep doing push-ups until she gets out of jail, and then maybe she'll say hello to me when she's released. Why would you do this for a guy?
2: Robert, I have no idea. I'll find the video because I thought
0: it was... I didn't know that this was occurring. I hadn't seen this.
1: Did we not play this, Nitz?
0: I don't think so.
3: I don't remember it.
2: Okay, here's I was going to play in the leftovers. I don't know what they're saying in here, but here you go. All right, here's one of the guys.
4: Like, is that not the Matrix? Fucking ever.
0: Oh, you're kidding me. Look at these losers.
5: Is that a young boy? It's like a toy.
0: This guy right here? I mean, they're all...
6: Let's go.
2: Yeah, he's out there for Andrew
1: Tate. Standing together, yeah. Showing strength.
2: Go drive Valium today and
0: round these guys up and put them in jail with the tapes. Like, for being incredible losers. You're guilty. Guilty, guilty, guilty. You're a loser. I mean, you've got to be kidding me.
2: So if each one of those guys bought the course, that's a lot of money. Like, whatever courses they have. Yeah, there's a... That kid right there up front, he's a child.
5: Who stands up. Yeah, it's like a 12-year-old boy right there.
0: Yeah. Oh, my God.
5: So who brought him there? Cases. His dad?
2: It's mostly younger people that are falling for this. It's not adults. I mean, they're probably like young, like 18, 19, 20, I think.
0: Mm.
2: Like, they started watching him in high school. And then I think a lot of people have kind of moved on. But not these guys.
5: Please go by there today. I want to see if anybody else is doing push-ups. This is happening there every day. Yeah,
0: a push-up vigil, you know, yeah. How touching.
5: is this like a specific time? Or do they have a meetup? Or is this every day?
0: Hey, and can the tapes, are they in their cell in there? Can they hear outside all the chorus of push-uppers counting? Like, Jesus Christ, man. What idiots.
7: I want to say that guy, you mentioned somebody, you know, bragging that, you know, faking that they won $50 million. Can you imagine a tax roll that you pay on $50 million if you won that in a casino? The tax money you got to pay?
2: How much would that be?
7: I don't know, Charlie. I'm not a tax expert. I'm not an accountant.
0: Let me ask you this question.
7: It's a significant amount of money.
0: Significant amount. Nobody wants to, I don't want to pay the taxes. Would you end up with more money or less money even after you pay the taxes?
7: Less money after you pay the taxes, because that's the first thing's going to happen is the taxman's going to have his hand holding out his hand. He goes, hey, I want my share.
2: Yeah, it's not even worth it at that point.
0: In other words, if I win $50 million in the casino, I'm going to end up with less money than I started with when I walked into the casino.
7: Here's the thing. You wind up with more money after you win the money, but then when you walk out, you'll wind up with less money when you pay the taxes on the winnings.
0: Ah, okay. So I'm really...
7: You walk into
0: there with like $1,000 in my bank account. Right? I come out negative 50,000. Damn, that sucks.
7: Yeah, then you you take that 1,000, you turn it into 50 million, and you walk out with less than that because when you pay the taxes. That's how that stuff works, dude.
2: Wow, why does anybody even do anything?
7: And if I was a billionaire, I would not be doing a whole lot of billionaire stuff. I'd be squirreling that money away.
0: You know what I would be doing?
7: What?
0: Picking up prostitutes at a trailer park in East Palestine, Ohio.
7: I would not. I've never been to East Palestine, Ohio, with Palestine, tomato, tomato, whatever the case may be. That's down in Columbiana County. And I was.
0: Is this your new team now, the 49ers?
7: No.
0: Did you hear about that?
7: I heard you guys talk about the coach.
0: Yeah.
7: I heard you guys talk about it.
0: No, not the coach. The owner, the billionaire owner of the 49ers was caught.
7: I'm sorry to say, owner's in deep doo-doo now.
0: Getting trailer park prostitutes.
2: Will anything happen to him? No, nothing's going to happen, right? It's all over.
0: It's all over. He pled to disorderly conduct. That's an unbelievable.
2: I like the trailer park. The trailer park guy came out and was like, whoa, just want to let everybody know, this doesn't happen in our trailer park. It just happened. He got pulled over on his way somewhere else, not at the trailer park. But then I read some more police reports, and no, it was definitely at the trailer.
1: It was at the park.
2: Yeah, it was at the park.
1: You can't arrest him. Mm-hmm. For that, I mean, just because you're talking to somebody, unless you're
0: he showed up at the trailer park in order to have sex. Now that
1: he had
0: being
1: a rental
0: said,
1: car.
0: Maybe the guy who owns the trailer park, he did have a rental car. I thought that was weird too. Like, hold on, you're a billionaire.
1: Well, he didn't want
0: his family's from that area. Like, you don't have like a stable of cars. Like, he was in an Avis rental car. I thought that was.
1: I don't think that's weird because he wanted to have a more normal. He probably has a really expensive car. And did you see the menu? Because he was itching. Do you see the details?
0: I didn't see the menu. I did see that they said $160 for sex, an extra $20 if you want to go with no rubber, is what they said.
1: Well, that's the menu. So, yeah. So he said he would do $160.
0: I'm fine with the $160. I'll wear a rubber.
1: Yeah. I'll wear a rubber. And then he, I guess, started, on Saturday?
2: He was desperate too. He kept saying, hey, round. And the police must have had the day off. They just weren't answering.
1: Yeah.
2: They just weren't answering him back. And he goes, You still down? You still down? And then finally a cop must have noticed that.
1: Like, oh crap, the phone's blowing up.
2: His monitor's going off, oh wait, we gotta respond to this guy.
1: Yeah. So Sunday.
0: Let me go to Manny Thumbs quickly. Good morning, Manny Thumbs. What's happening, bud?
3: Y'all from Green Acres, Florida.
0: Hey, what's going on, man?
3: Hey, what's up, Charles? How's that thick-ass white girl of yours?
2: She's good.
0: Juicy butt? Is that what she... Thick-ass white girl of Charlie? Is your girlfriend a thick-ass white girl?
2: According to Manny Thumbs,
3: Okay. Hey, Crystal, that's thick, not you. You got a pancake ass.
0: Okay. All right.
5: Thank you.
0: He's out. That was it. He hung up. All right.
5: Like Japanese pancakes, thick, fluffy.
0: All he wanted to get in there. Okay. Hmm. Anyhow, I've got to wrap things up. We do have the aftermath coming up on RMG Plus in just a few minutes. 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Jeffrey, Snitzer, Charlie, all continuing on the aftermath. 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They'll start in about 10 minutes. Doogie, what do we have to give away today?
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0: 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We'll give you those tickets. We will be back live tomorrow morning. Have a great day. It's Rover's Morning Glory. 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
1: I just want to make it all about the music this hour. That's it. 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Aerosmith, Incubus on the way. Some Pumpkins. If you want to hear anything, just hit me up on the talkback mic. At this point, you know exactly what to do.

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Real quick, I've seen a lot of people on social talk about Axl's voice on stage and they're just not happy. Let me tell them this. He shredded those vocal cords for your enjoyment for decades. He sounds fine. The band's great. He's good. He's been showing up on time. Cheers to him.

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1: 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I'm Teresa. I'll tell you right now, we're going to see Soundgarden sooner than later. And I'm going to tell you where, into songs.

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1: Well, my question, will we get a Radiohead tour announcement? Remember, they want to do like every continent, 20 shows each. I'm hoping they'll start in 2027 with us, maybe. That'd be great. If I could put in a request, that'd be awesome.

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I'm Teresa. 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

Canton's Rock Station, Rock 106.9. It is time this hour. You are winning that Vegas trip, my friend. I feel it today. You feel it? All right, keep feeling it. Let's get to Motley Crue.

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0: And for adults with type 2 diabetes and known heart disease, Jardiance can lower the risk of cardiovascular death too. 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
1: 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I love you. It's been a really good day. I'm Teresa, getting ready to stack next hour for you. Because we're right in the middle of the 9 to 5, and I know you need it.

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1: It's official. I think I have found another amazing collab. I already talked about the Buzz Balls and the Pop-Tarts. Wait till you hear who else is going to, like, collide to make greatness. Give me two songs. I'll tell you what it's about.

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1: It's official, the Victoria's Secret Fashion Show. 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In case your friend wants to know, it's on October 18th. 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
1: It's time for me to get out of here. I'm Teresa. I hope I've helped you guys get through this day. Adulting's not easy. You know, hopefully you had less clenching than normal. Hang out, enjoy the rest of your afternoon. And at 5 o'clock, don't forget that's your next Vegas trip. So have that phone ready. I'll see you guys tomorrow, and it'll be Friday. Yes. Oh, I love you.

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Good afternoon. It's Chumley. Metallica's next. You know, in the 80s, all the bands started using synthesizers. Even Van Halen jumped into the mix with this song, but it still rocks. Van Halen, here's Jump.

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1: There's a social media post going viral. I thought it was interesting because it asked the question to anyone that used the early internet, what's one website that you'll never forget that maybe you spent too much time on? And there's a lot of them. MySpace, which I thought was funny. Turns out MySpace is coming back, so that should be interesting. We were all on Napster at one time. That was infamous. Do you remember E-Bombs World, where you would see viral videos and that kind of stuff? I think E-Bombs was even around before YouTube. But yeah, there's a lot of those. I thought it was great. Yeah, just a trip down memory lane. Skid Row's coming up.
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Just one of the greatest rock songs ever written by a band called Led Zeppelin. That's next. Pearl Jam. Here's Daughter.

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Soundgarden reuniting for the NFL season opener halftime show. I know, crazy. I've got the details after Foo Fighters next. Scorpions, here's Wind of Change.

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Jimmy Eat World's coming up. 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

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New Jersey embracing their hometown boys. The new New Jersey lottery scratch-off tickets will feature John Bon Jovi on the ticket. 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

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You know that feeling when you hear the song that you love and you go, man, that is my jam. And you crank it up. That's what I love about playing music for you. I appreciate you listening. Thanks so much.

0: 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Ben, I know traveling is your thing. What are you doing, local or international?
1: I would rather take an international exploration because it's just so much harder. And a road trip we could do anytime. And I basically have a thirst to see everywhere I haven't seen yet.
0: All right, well, get my passport. I want to take the trip with you. Let's do it. Thanks for listening, my man.